It's 89.9 KCRW. Music from Gleison. It's called Hermetic Sound. The Now Sound of Mexico is the compilation, brand new through King Groove. Rounding out the opening set here, Nocturna. Raul Campos here with you till midnight. Just ahead of this, Verso featuring Denise Johnson. It's called Happy. I played the DV8 remix, forthcoming through DeRoy. Something new on Ubiquity Records, Omega Watts. That sound, and it's a brand new Quantic Soul Orchestra remix. Not quite out yet, but it is brand new, forthcoming through Ubiquity. Something new also on the set from Mark Farina, Cali Spaces, track featured on the Mushroom Jazz No. 5 compilation. But I played one of the remixes, the Julius Papp mix, coming as a single through Ohm Records. And at the very top of the set, Gene Douglas featuring David Walker, Almost Heaven. And that was a Simon Gray remix. All kinds of good stuff in store for tonight. New music from the Weekend Players. A couple of new compilations, one by Giles Peterson in Africa, the other one by Carl Cox. The new one of the Back to Mind series. It's quite nice, so we'll play a couple tunes from that a little bit later on.

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0: And we do continue with brand new music from Masters at Work. 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

Hola a todo el mundo, yo soy Julio Briceño de Los Amigos Invisibles y tú no me puedes ver, pero sí me sientes, nena. Estás escuchando Nocturna con el loco Raúl Campos. 89.9 KCRW. Llévatelo.

0: sounds of Los Amigos Invisibles. The Venezuelan Zinga Son, volume number uno. This is the title cut. And just before this, Una Disco Llena from Los Amigos Invisibles. Got a chance to see them in Miami this past week. Just rocked the house. It's so surprising to see people out there actually checking it out, and they're astonished that it's a live band doing house tunes, disco tunes, and in Spanish. But gotta say, people were grooving to Los Amigos Invisibles. Music also on the set from the Audio Horror, something brand new, Cocolo. Don't have much info, don't know the label, only have it on a CDR at the moment. And at the very top of this, it's something brand new from the Masters at Work, Kenny Dope, Louis Vega, the Ha Dance, the H-A Dance, the Ha Dance. Something brand new, forthcoming through Masters at Work, playing it off a 2005 Miami sampler, little record that they hooked us up with. Masters at Work. One half of the duo, Louis Vega, comes to town a week from this Sunday for the grand reopening of Deep, now at a new location, bigger and better, at the Vanguard in Hollywood. 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We do thank the Lemley Theaters for their support. Now playing La Petite Lily, a French modernization of Chekhov's The Seagull that follows a group of filmmakers and actors vacationing in Brittany in a story replete with sex and critical theory. More info is available at lemley.com. We do continue till midnight. And music up next from MIA. It is Nocturna.
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Booker T and the MGs. Melting Pot. New compilation called The Kings of Funk, and it's put together by the RZA. Brand new collection on BBE. 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Raul Campos here with you for Nocturna. Also something new from the Weekend Players. It's called Summertime. New full length forthcoming. Also a little classic Afrobeat from Peter King, Ajo. Giles Peterson in Africa is the compilation. Ether Records double CD set. The Soul and the Spirit. At the very top of the set, MIA doing Amazon from the full-length Arular. XL Recordings, new from MIA. Hot stuff. MIA making a lot of noise.

Keep in mind, over the next couple weeks, KCRW is presenting a number of upcoming shows. Canadian Rockers, The Deers, for an in-store performance at Amoeba Music in Hollywood. That's going to be Friday, April the 1st. Swedish Rockers, the soundtrack of our lives, with special guest The Deers, and American Miner at the Avalon, Saturday, April the 2nd. British singer-songwriter Ed Harcourt, along with Richard Swift and Golden Boy, at Tangier, Sunday, April 3rd. UK hip-hop favorite Dizzy Rascal at the El Rey, Monday, April the 4th. Chicago-based singer-songwriter Andrew Bird at Largo. That's going to be Tuesday the 5th. And moody pop group Shivery with special guest Clem Snide at the El Rey Theater, Wednesday, April the 6th. 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We're a community service of Santa Monica College. We'll continue with a little Back to Mind compilation, this time put together by Carl Cox. It is Nocturna.

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It's called Monkfish. From the latest full-length on Psy Fidelity, it's called Collision. Music from The Pleb, just ahead of this. One for the Senegal. 2005 re-edit. Played it off a 5x12 compilation through Puma. On the promotional tip, Puma was able to get their hands on a few exclusives. Put out a little 5x12 compilation. 5 12-inch singles with a bunch of tunes. Again, I played The Pleb, One for the Senegal, 2005 edit. Find the original version on Wonder Wheel Recordings. Something new on Giant Step from Natasha Bedingfield. It's called These Words, and that was the Plant Life remix that I played. Also played a couple tunes from the new Back to Mind compilation, this time put together by Carl Cox. A couple of classics, Jesus Loves You, doing After the Love, and 808 State, Pacific 212, the Justin Strauss remix that appears on the collection, put together by Carl Cox. Over the next couple of weeks, you can catch a variety of live appearances happening right here on 89.9 KCRW, including Rachel Yamagata joining Nick Harcourt on Sounds Eclectic this Sunday, April 3rd. Ed Harcourt will be joining Nick on Morning Becomes Eclectic Monday, April 4th. George Drexler on Morning Becomes Eclectic Tuesday, April the 5th. And Chicago-based singer-songwriter Andrew Bird also will be on Morning Becomes Eclectic with Nick Harcourt Wednesday, April the 6th. Do continue till midnight. At that time, Mr. Kevin Ponte, Let's Get Lost. Actually, tonight, in for Kevin is Christina Anderson. So, plenty of good stuff in store till 3 o'clock in the a.m. It's 89.9 KCRW.

so he starts to skip. Yeehaw! The work of Mr. Tony Watson, local superstar producer, DJ. It's called Passages. 12-inch single, Ibadan. Though I'm playing a CD. See? Maybe vinyl is better. Who knows? Of course, Mr. Tony Watson holds it down Friday nights over at Body Music with DJ Rain at Cafe Bliss on Vermont. This Friday, welcoming Supa Dupa Jerry Meraz and David Alvarado. All right, should I just fade it out or just keep talking over the skipping? Let it go a little bit and hope it doesn't skip anymore. Never mind. All right. Music just ahead of this from Josh One, Rising, the Patrick Bailey remix on the 12-inch single Tip. And it's coming through My Utopia. And at the top of the set, music from Mr. King Britt, the scuba man himself. La Vida featuring Eli Perez. And it's a King Britt scuba mix, of course. 12-inch single forthcoming through 5-6 Recordings. And the program is Nocturna. Raul Campos here with you for another 15 minutes or so. At the top of the hour, in for Kevin Pontier, Christina Anderson with Let's Get Lost till 3 a.m. We do continue a brand new compilation, Brazil Remixed Number 2, Groove Gravy, forthcoming.

It is 89.9 KCRW. Raul Campos here with you for another few minutes. Something like 4 minutes. Because coming up next, Christina Anderson, Let's Get Lost, in for Kevin Pontier till 3 a.m. So yes, you guessed it. Raul Campos about to sign off. It's going to do it for tonight. Music from Grand Pianoramix. It's called Feudar. New full-length on Oblique Sound. Little Thievery Corporation remix of Cirque du Soleil. It's called Le Verrou. What that means is I cannot pronounce the way it's spelled here. So I'm butchering it. Just like that. Now, I think it's something like Le Rebure. Maybe like that. It's a remix collection, Solarium from Cirque du Soleil. Music from Jenny Pereira. Just ahead of that, Dengosa from a collection, Brazil Remix Number 2. Groove Gravy, local label, excellent collection. I want to thank you so much for tuning in. 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

0: a hot Colombian band called Profetas. The album is called Amor y Fortaleza. The piece is called Evolución. One of the greatest Cuban songs ever, How Well You Dance, Que Bueno Baila Usted, from Benny Moré. Music from Buica, who had a voice like a diamond cutter, and the drama of a La Lupe or a Mexican telenovela. She performed last night at Grand Performances, and I must say I was astonished. I was also astonished by her piano player, who had the force of Chucho Valdez, the chops of Vladimir Horowitz. Unbelievable stuff. Great, great stuff. Grand Performances downtown. The shows are all free. You should check their calendar out and go check them out. We heard something from Angolan's great singer, troubadour. His name is Bonga. The piece was called Geniwa. This is on Lose Africa Records. I'm Tom Schnabel, and you're listening to 89.9 KCRW. Here's music from Cuddy Ranks and Bamba Estéreo as the beat continues here at 89.9 KCRW.
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2: How would I try if you do? Try if you test me. You want?

Isabaga Yogo, a Malian kora player who gets a lot of nice remix and production treatment, and the results are very successful. Isabaga Yogo remixed his latest on 6 Degrees Records, fine label based in San Francisco. Fantastic new record on Nacional Records. It's called Bomba Estéreo. That's the name of the group. Bomba Estéreo, Blow Up is the title. We heard something called Feelin'. Great song. And classic music from Cuddy Ranks, dancehall classic called Ahuse Midan from Dancehall Classics, Max Glazier Federation Sound. I want to tell you about a film I saw the other night. It was a miracle that When We Were Kings was ever made into a movie. It took something like 30 years for, what was his name, Gast. I forgot his first name. Leon Gast to put it all together. And it's a really one of those feel-good films. Muhammad Ali in all his greatness, and George Foreman looking totally scary and unlike the figure that sells the barbecue on television in their big fight in Kinshasa. Well, there was a music festival that went on, and everything went against this music festival. Everything went against this film. All the equipment came over, and it was on the wrong voltage, and the equipment went down, and everything else. But they've scraped together all the stuff that wound up on the cutting room floor of When We Were Kings and put together the Kinshasa Music Festival from Zaire, from Congo, then Zaire in 1974. And the show is running at the Lemley, the Monica Fourplex in Santa Monica. It might be running at Sunset 5, I'm not sure, but I know it's running at the Monica Fourplex because that's where I saw it. There is a great scene with Celia Cruz singing with Johnny Pacheco, very young, Hector Lavoe, the Fania All-Stars, as well as music from the Silvers, music from Tabule Rochereau, Manu Dibango is in there as well. A beautiful song by Bill

Withers also part of the film, and it's worth just to seeing for the incredible colors of the African clothing as well as the unbelievably wide bell bottoms, some of them almost 2 feet wide. Man, 1974. Okay, so here's Celia Cruz. She performs as part of this film, Soul Power, and we'll hear her next here at 89.9 KCRW. Yours truly, Tom Schnabel.

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Here's the Hypnotic Brass Ensemble.

I don't know too much about this record, except there's a buzz about it. And Adrian Govind said play track 4. And so that was it. It's called Bilicky Bone from Hypnotic Brass Ensemble. A tough record to get. Band is on Honest John's Record, which is the name of a very good store and a very cool label in London. Fat Freddy's Drop, the track was called The Camel. A slow vibe thing, kind of long, brand new on a label that I can't tell. Fat Freddy's Drop from New Zealand. Music from Celia Cruz at the top of the set with La Sonora Matancera, recorded in Cuba before she left. She was recorded in 1956. Great stuff. It's called Celia Cruz, Cuba's Queen of Rhythm. Going to change the pace and listen to a gorgeous new album from one of my absolute favorite pianists. His name is Steve Kuhn. He graduated from Harvard with a degree, I think, in business. He has been playing since the mid-60s. He is a very elegant and powerful player, has a tremendous finesse in his work. A new album called Mostly Coltrane, just out on ECM Records, with Joe Lovano on sax, David Fink playing the bass, Joey Barron playing the drums. We're going to hear a piece from this album, a beautiful piece called Welcome. After that, Kurt Elling with his tribute to John Coltrane and Johnny Hartman's great record of the same name. We'll put them back to back here at 89.9 KCRW.

We thank you so much. You've been so wonderful and generous with us this evening. We'll hear with you again sometime soon, I hope. My name is Kurt Elling. Thank you. Good night.

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Charlie Roger in a pickup has a packet on the horse. See the docker with a bucket, just a ticket in a thicket. Silly Sally is a tally with the crackers in the alley. She's a smacker and a whacker with a dally with a slacker. Sally keeping in a locker little packets with a docker. Jolly Roger looking pretty, just a sucker for a shocker.

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1: It's a mix of the new school with a bit of the old. 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

it's new. It's a bootleg remix by Schumacher. It's a white label on 89.9 KCRW in the Drop. The time is 7:26. Good evening. I'm Liza Richardson. Thanks for joining me. The Drop is here every Saturday night from 7 p.m. until 9 o'clock. At that time, it's Nocturna. Right before this, we heard from Brian Eno from NerveNet. It's from 1992. And it doesn't sound at all dated. We heard Ali Click, NerveNet, Brian Eno. Right before that, Charles Webster with Ready from his brand new one called Born on the 24th of July. And right ahead of that, we heard from Sumo, that is. It's a track called Before the Sun, and you can find it on a compilation put together by Ava Gardner. It's an Infracom recording called A Collection of Deep and Sensual Tunes, Aphrodisiac Volume 3. Very top, we heard from Underworld, from Dub No Bass with My Headman, from 1993. Reaching back into the crates tonight, that's for sure. We heard River of Bass, and that started out the set. Right now the music is by At Jazz and it's called Wrong Type of Day. You can find this on the Future Sounds of Jazz Volume 8. You're from Compost Records. Coming up, we will have your chance at tickets to see Plankton Man at Sugar on Wednesday night.

remix on the way. A Cotton Belly remix, it's the Janet Jackson song. And we'll hear from Andy Caldwell, remixed by Undercover Agency. And we'll hear from Robert Owens tonight and The Orb. It's

0: Music is a balm for the spirit, an elixir for the soul. I'm Tom Schnabel, and I'll share my favorite music, new and old, with you on Cafe LA every Sunday from noon till 2 here on 89.9 KCRW.
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0: What were the skies like when you were young?
1: They went on forever. We lived in Arizona, and the skies always had little fluffy clouds in them.

It's Timmy Thomas, Why Can't We Live Together, the classic that was remixed in 1990, the War and Peace remix, Why Can't We Live Together, originally from 1972. And right before that, we heard from the Avalanches with Electricity, and that's re-edited, remixed by Harvey. And before that, we heard from the Orb with Little Fluffy Clouds, remixed by Pal Joey, another old one. I definitely dug in the crates last couple days and pulled out some good oldies. And let's see, right before the Orb, we heard from Max Fresh. That's brand new. It's called Hole, and actually came out last year. But it is on this new compilation put together by Giles Peterson, and it's called Trust the DJ. It's new in a series on a label called Trust the DJ. And Giles Peterson, of course, coming up tonight at 11 o'clock with Worldwide, and that's right after Nocturna coming up at 9. So right before that piece from Giles' compilation, we heard something by At Jazz called Wrong Type of Day. And that's from Future Sound of Jazz from Compass Records, Volume 8. Akaboo by request coming up. We'll hear a Cotton Belly remix. We'll hear from Robert Owens, as well as Undercover Agency, Bob Marley. Brand new Metro Area on Classic and 07. 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

0: Gorgeous, pretty stunning. It's from a couple of years back. It's by Nordic Tracks. 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I'm Liza Richardson. It's just a couple of seconds before 8 o'clock. And coming up, your chance at tickets to see Plankton Man on Wednesday, December 5th. That's this Wednesday at Sugar. KCRW thanks OC Metro Magazine, Orange County's business and lifestyle publication. 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
1: It's a mix of the new school with a bit of the old. 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

0: It's a bootleg remix, new from France on Versatile Records. How can it be a bootleg if it's on a record label? But anyway, because it's the boot mix. Robert Owens, So Into You, a classic on 89.9 KCRW in the drop. Akaboo by request featuring Linda Clifford on vocals, remixed by Joy Negro. We heard Ride the Storm. It's new on NRK. And then before that, Janet Jackson, Son of a Gun. And that's remixed by Cotton Belly. And at the top of the set, we heard from 07 in the Waiting Line, and a remix by Richard Dorfmeister. I'm Liza Richardson, and it is Saturday night, and tonight is a party, a great party tonight. It's called Heading Home. And it features Lillianne and Tony Watson, as well as Julius the Mad Thinker. It's Heading Home tonight in the Los Angeles area. We have more information here at the station at 310-450-5183.
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0: Yes, tonight is a party called Heading Home, featuring Tony Watson and Lillianne and Julius the Mad Thinker. Also tonight, and every Saturday night, it's a party at a restaurant in Los Feliz. It's called Tangier, and it's on Hillhurst. Again, we have more information here at the station. 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
1: What's that?
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0: What?
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1: How many people know any songs about love?
4: Right here. 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
5: I know a lot about love.
1: Tell me some titles. What's some song?
4: Love.
1: It's a song called Love.
4: Yeah,
1: it's no a song, song called
4: Love. It's by Kirk Franklin.
1: All right, what is it? How go?
4: It goes love.
1: Go ahead. Okay. Anybody else? It's the only song you know about love?
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Recordings, remixed by Undercover Agency. It's called All I Need on 89.9 KCRW in the Draw. Before that, Bob Marley remixed. It appears to be a white label, but there

Hill with Lost Ones from The Miseducation of Lauryn Hill. That started out the set 9 minutes before 9 o'clock. Hey, give us a call. Well, hold on just a sec. Coming up in just a few seconds, your chance at tickets to see Plankton Man. It's coming up. But first, I'd like to tell you that you can hear about KCRW ticket giveaways before they happen or find out about this week's guests on Morning Becomes Eclectic, Bookworm, and the Politics of Culture. 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Coming up, we'll hear

me coming up in brand new metro area on Classic. It's all ahead. Stay close. Give us a call right now. X is a new party happening the first Wednesday of every month at Sugar in Santa Monica. EXX. The grand opening is this Wednesday, December 5th, and the special guest DJ for the night will be Plankton Man, one of the pioneers of the Nortec scene. We have 5 pairs of tickets for subscribers only to attend the grand opening of X, featuring Plankton Man, who we're about to hear from on the Nortec Collective compilation from Palm Pictures. Anyway, it's at Sugar on Wednesday, December 5th at 10 p.m. If you have not won any giveaways from us in the past 90 days, call us right now with your member number at 310-452-6700. Tickets available to subscribers only, first come, first serve. That's 310-452-6700. And that is 5 pairs of tickets for subscribers only to attend the grand opening of X. That's EX, featuring Plankton Man at Sugar on Wednesday, this Wednesday, December 5th at 10 p.m. You must call right now in order to win. That's 310-452-6700. Here's Plankton Man right now.

0: Nice remix there of a classic, Clumsy Lobster. It's by Ernest Saint-Laurent. And the remix is by Mutiny. It's called Mutiny's Old School Homework, a remix. It's on Fluid System Records and Bugged Out. 2 minutes after 9 o'clock, I'm Liza Richardson. I thank you so much for keeping me company tonight, but stay close because you know what? Unfortunately, Raul is sick tonight and I'm going to be sitting in for him for the rest of the night. So Nocturna is next. I'll be sitting in for Raul Campos until 11 o'clock. At that time, stay close for Worldwide with Giles Peterson. That's at 11 o'clock. 1 o'clock, Trisha Halloran and Brave New World. Special thanks tonight to Carrie Ann and Glenn Walsh for helping out on the drop, taking your calls. I really appreciate it. Right before Clumsy Lobster, we heard from Plankton Man with Elemento N. You can find that on the Nortec Collective compilation from Palm Pictures. And let's see, he's playing on Wednesday night at Sugar. That's December 5th. See, I'll be playing at Inspiration tomorrow night. That's every Sunday night at the Room in Santa Monica. Hopefully Raul Campos will be better and be joining me tomorrow night at the Room in Santa Monica along with Jerry Mraz. Also, I'll be at Bon Ton this coming Friday night. Bon Ton is where Club Lingerie used to be on Sunset and Wilcox. Bon Ton is a Friday night weekly there, featuring residents Dave Fernandez, Ryan Hamsch, John Tejada, and Aztec Soul, among others. And then a week from tonight, I'll be at Tangier, and that's on Hillhurst in Los Feliz. That's happening tonight, too. I'm not going to be playing there tonight, but should be a good night at Tangier. It's every Saturday night, and it's a lot of fun. Also tonight is a great party happening. It's called Heading Home, and it features Julius the Mad Thinker, Lillian, and Tony Watson. And we have more information here at the station. Should be a great party tonight. Heading Home, featuring Future House DJ Lillian, more resident Tony Watson. 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
0: 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It's called The Psychedelic Waltons, and the song is Wonderland, featuring the vocalist from Maloko on KCRW and Nocturna.

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and drag and drag and drag and drag and drag and drag and drag and drag and drag and drag and drag and drag and drag and drag and drag and drag and drag and drag and drag and drag and drag and drag and drag and drag and drag and drag and drag and drag and drag and drag and drag and drag and drag and drag and drag and drag and drag and drag

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1: All that I have to say is to tell you that the lantern is the moon. I, the man in the moon. This thornbush, my thornbush, and this dog, my dog.

That was recorded in 1987, that is, by Kevin Brown. He's a British blueser. We heard Don't Quit from his album Rust. That's a Hannibal release. Kevin Brown on KCRW. Something brand new right before that by Chris Harford. His new release is entitled Be Headed. And on that track called Sing, Breathe, and Be Merry, we heard the contributions of the band Ween, also Toshi Reagan, and the Proclaimers, all playing on that track by Chris Harford. And War before that with Why Can't We Be Friends? And to begin Man in the Moon, we started with the voice of Julie Rennick. And that over an excerpt from Chris Harford's new album, Beheaded. We heard an excerpt from Raise the Roof. That was very short. I shouldn't have even mentioned it. It's so short. It's 12:29, and you're listening to Man in the Moon on KCRW. Thanks for joining me. I'm Liza Richardson. Coming up next, it's The House of Pain. And we'll also hear from the House of Love sometime this morning. Also coming up in this next set, Andre Kudrescu on KCRW.

It's betting odds, a compression ratio, mnemonic device, and some great music too. I'm Tom Schnabel, and 10 to 1 is the name of my Saturday show here at KCRW. I do hope you'll join me every Saturday from 10 a.m. to 1 p.m.

Oh boy. Art I don't believe in. I'm now back to thinking that I would like to reinstate the fear of art in people. I would like them to fear art. I got thrown off the Greyhound bus by a scab driver for pointing out that it's illegal to have old people standing crammed in the aisles while you drive 10 miles over the speed limit. And not just old people, come to think of it. You can break all the bones of the young ones too if you have to brake suddenly. It's obscene, I said, and the driver braked suddenly and shouted, "Get off my bus!" I could hear bones cracking everywhere, so I got off the bus because I had called the situation obscene, which is one word that will get you in trouble everywhere today. Televangelist Pat Robertson, whose fateful ride the Greyhound in droves, found an obscene puppet show in Atlanta. The puppets were allegedly having oral sex while being funded by the National Endowment for the Arts. Now, how do puppets have oral sex? Only your televangelist knows for sure. He's pulled a string on more puppets than Greyhound breaks bones. By the last judgment, all these sex puppets will be standing in the aisles of hell waiting to have their funding cut. Speaking of the last judgment, Michelangelo's, it turns out that upon restoration, the picture was even dirtier than the ceiling, according to the art critics. The nudity of Michelangelo's figures shocked church officials, and in 1664, Pope Pius IV ordered artist Daniel de Volterra, under penalty of withdrawing his grant, to paint over the offending private parted veils and loincloths. The offending scene, of course, was the expulsion from the Garden of Eden, the only authorized version of which is now in North Carolina. It's called Expulsion from the Tobacco Garden, and it shows two horny teenagers being expelled by Senator Helms for eating figs instead of smoking Marlboros. They had a public survey in North Carolina where they asked people. Michelangelo was A. a painter, B. a turtle. Most people said turtle, which means Senator Helms will be re-elected. These same voters also believe that the practices of the Greyhound Company are not obscene, puppets have oral sex while on grants, and televangelists should be tax exempt. Verily, it's a wondrous world out there.

classic XTC from 1982 that's from the album English Settlement. That's Fly on the Wall. And Happy Mondays right before that. That's a remix by Paul Oakenfold. And it's a cover tune, John Conga's Tokoloshe Man. I think that's how you pronounce it, but it's by John Conga's and done there from the Happy Mondays. It's found on this collection, Elektra Records, on their 40th birthday, which was last year or the year before. They put out a collection of tunes, old tunes from their catalog covered by their new artists, and that one is Happy Mondays. The collection is called Rubaiyat from Elektra Records. And before Happy Mondays, we heard music by Diana Brown and Barry K. Sharp, and the instrumental from a 12-inch of Part of the Master Plan. That's courtesy of Jason Bentley. Over that, we heard Obscenity in Search of Art from No Tacos for Saddam by Andre Codrescu. And at the top of this set, Jump Around from the House of Pain self-titled Tommy Boy release. I'm Liza Richardson. You're listening to KCRW and Man in the Moon at 12:46. And returning now to new music from Definition of Sound. Stay tuned for Yellow Man coming up on Man in the Moon. KCRW thanks Cream Magazine for its support. Cream, the magazine that covers the world's music on newsstands in 18 countries.

soul, questioned my faith. I pledged to be your lover, and after I started loving you, I knew I'd never love another. I'm like a child within your arms. Would you come inside and play with me?

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When I was here, I wanted to be there. When I was there, all I could think of was getting back into the jungle. I'm here a week now, waiting for a mission, getting softer. Every minute I stay in this room, I get weaker. And every minute Charlie squats in the bush, he gets stronger. Each time I looked around, the walls moved in.

son. I'm afraid that both you and your mother will have been worried at not hearing from me during the past weeks. But my situation here has become a difficult one. I have been officially accused of murder by the army. The alleged victims were four Vietnamese double agents. We spent months uncovering them and accumulating evidence. When absolute proof was completed, we acted. We acted like soldiers. The charges are unjustified. They are, in fact, and in the circumstances of this conflict,

compassion and tender action. There are many moments for ruthless action, what is often called ruthless, what may in many circumstances be only clarity, seeing clearly what there is to be done and doing it, directly, quickly, awake. I would trust you to tell your mother what you choose about this letter. As for the charges against me, I am unconcerned. I am beyond their timid, lying morality, and so I am beyond caring. You have all my faith.

I didn't belong on this mission anymore. Because I had begun to doubt it. Kurtz was turning from a target

There has been a new development regarding your mission, which we must now communicate to you. Months ago, a man was ordered on a mission which was identical to yours. We have reason to believe that he is now operating with Colonel Kurtz. Saigon was carrying him MIA for his family's sake. But they assumed he was dead. Then they intercepted a letter he tried to send to his wife. Captain Richard Colby. He was with Kurtz.

Everything I saw told me that Kurtz had gone insane. The place was full of bodies. North Vietnamese, Viet Cong, Cambodians. If I was still alive, it was because he wanted me that way.

0: They say why. Well, that's why they want it.
1: To terminate my command.
2: I was sent on a classified mission, sir.
3: No longer classified. Did they tell you?
2: They told me that you had gone totally insane. And that your methods were unsound.
3: Are my methods unsound?
2: I didn't see any method at all.
3: I expect someone like you. What did you expect? Are you an assassin?
2: I'm a soldier.
3: You're neither. You're an errand boy sent by Grossman Cloaks.

0: is filled with straw. Alas, our dried voices when we whisper together are quiet and meaningless. Wind and dry grass. The rat's feet.
1: He's out there.
0: Last, our dry cellar.
1: He's really out there.
0: Shape without form. Shade without color. Paralyzed force. Gesture without motion.
2: He broke from them. And then he broke from himself. I'd never seen a man so broken up and ripped apart.
0: I've seen horrors. Horrors that you've seen. But you have no right to call me a murderer. You have a right to kill me. You have a right to do that. But you have no right to judge me. It's impossible through words to describe what is necessary to those who do not know what horror means. Horror. Horror has a face. And you must make a friend of horror. Horror and moral terror are your friends. If they are not, then they are enemies to be feared. They are truly enemies. I remember when I was with Special Forces. It seems thousand centuries ago. We went into a camp to inoculate some children. We left the camp after we had inoculated the children for polio. And this old man came running after us and he was crying. He couldn't say. We went back there, and they had come and hacked off every inoculated arm. There they were in a pile. Pile of little arms. And I remember I cried, I wept like some grandmother. I wanted to tear my teeth out. I didn't know what I wanted to do. And I want to remember it. I never want to forget it. I never want to forget. And then I realized, like I was shot with a diamond. A diamond bullet right through my forehead. And I thought, my God, the genius of that.

the genius, the will to do that. Perfect, genuine, complete, crystalline, pure. Then I realized they were stronger than we, because they could stand it. These were not monsters. These were men, trained cadres. These men who fought with their hearts, who have families, who have children, who are filled with love. But they had the strength. The strength. To do that. If I had 10 divisions of those men, then our troubles here would be over very quickly. You have to have men who are moral, and at the same time, who are able to utilize their primordial instincts to kill without feeling, without passion, without judgment, without judgment. Because it's judgment that defeats us.

0: I worry that my son might not understand what I've tried to be. And if I were to be killed in Willard, I would want someone to go to my home and tell my son everything. Everything I did, everything you saw. Because there's nothing that I detest more than the stench of lies. And if you understand me, Willard, you will do this for me.
1: DBR Street Gang, this is Bob Mighty, over. DBR Street Gang, this is Bob Mighty, standing by, over. DBR Street Gang, this is Bob Mighty, standing by, how do you copy?
2: They were gonna make me a major for this. And I wasn't even in their fucking army anymore. Everybody wanted me to do it. Him most of all. I felt like he was up there, waiting for me to take the pain away. He just wanted to go out like a soldier, standing up. Not like some poor, wasted, rag-assed renegade.

That's by MC 900 Foot Jesus with DJ Zero from the album Hell with the Lid Off. It's their debut release on IRS's Network Records, actually. That came out a couple years back. It's their first release, and they've got two now. And then, let's see, most of the rest of the music you heard was by Miles Davis. We heard Bitches Brew and a few segments from Sanctuary, both from Bitches Brew, the album. And that's by Miles Davis, classic 60s jazz. And let's see, excerpts of Apocalypse Now mixed in with that tune, Bitches Brew. And that was the voice, Marlon Brando and Martin Sheen. The thing is produced by Francis Ford Coppola. He directed it and produced the album as well. So that's what you heard. That started at 2 o'clock. It's now 14 minutes before the hour of 3 o'clock. I'm Liza Richardson. You've been listening to Man in the Moon, and until 3 o'clock, we'll be listening to Man in the Moon. Thanks for joining me. And coming up at 3 o'clock, it's Morning Edition from National Public Radio. This morning on Morning Edition, the challenge facing President Bush as he takes the mic at the Republican convention in Houston. Tex-Mex, the cuisine that is so popular in Houston, is catching on in Paris. Wild Wheels, a film salute to Funny Cars. That's Thursday on NPR's Morning Edition from 3 until 9 here on KCRW. This is Charles Kennard. Stay tuned for new music from The Grid.

Meditation and therapy take up a lot of my time now. But that's all right. I have very little money to go out since I started donating 80% of my wages to the Crystal Light and Breakfast Cereal Healing Center. I've learned to laugh and play like a child all over again. The married man and the creditors notices me nothing compared to the personal development I feel in my deep and centered heart. I realize that I am in love with my instructor. There is a light in his eyes as bright as the aura around his head. With our mantras, we channel the world's energy into him, and the orgasms are like lightning through the mirror of my soul. Ooh-wee. Never trust a man. I can't believe I saw

What can I say about people who think that every fucking thing that happens to them is a sign from the universe? Except, of course, the real things that happen to them. She notices number sequences that seem familiar, bird species that she's seen more than once. She thinks we've met before, perhaps been married in another life. Everything is a cosmic eruption to her. Everything means something, and she'll distort its meaning to suit her purposes. Sometimes I just want to slap her and say, look, this is just a bird. This is a number, just a number. You're a girl, not a connecting rod for unexplained phenomenon. I've had it with those psychocosmic, ooh, wow, I've been there before. I just had to sit there and meditate. I feel so crystallized, so infinite. Zuni, bimbo, soul-seeking, pot-smoking, procrastinatory vegetarians. I've had it with them. It's just a pyramid shape, just a symbol, just a form, just an object, just what it is. You're the one who's creating it, so stop it, will you? Sometimes a cigar is just a cigar. You're the one who thinks it means you're gonna get laid. Maybe it means you're gonna get cancer.

That's new music from Fontana Records by The Ocean Color Scene. That's also the name of the album. We heard Giving It All Away. And that followed something also new from Dolly Records by the group Bleach. From Killing Time, we heard First, in between Bleach and Ocean Color Scene, a short excerpt from Kenneth Patchen. And then music by Brian Eno right before that, the Moby remix, the Naive remix of Fractal Zoom. That's the first single from the new Brian Eno release, Nerve Net. That's one of the remixes. And over that, we heard two short pieces, one by Marin Cadell, an excerpt from Bumblebee from Angel Food for Thought. That came first. And then after that, New Age Girl from Disclosure. That's by Lauren Hoffman. And then right before Brian Eno and Marin Cadell and Lauren Hoffman, we heard from Sly and the Family Stone with Poet from There's a Riot Going On. Killer Inside Me before that from Welcome to My Dream from MC 900 Foot Jesus and his latest release that came out, I think about a year ago almost. And then ahead of MC 900, we heard from Yo-Yo Honey and So So Soft from Voodoo Soul. That's the name of the song, So So Soft by Yo-Yo Honey. In between Yo-Yo Honey and MC 900 Foot Jesus, we heard another short excerpt from a Kenneth Patchen poem. And at the top of this entire long set, we heard Tang Uru. That's by Aya Bugada. He's a musician from Uganda, and it's found on this collection from Real World Records called A Week in the Real World. A time last year when Peter Gabriel invited over 30 musicians and producers from around the world to get together and check each other out, help each other out on different tracks, and make new sounds from all kinds of world influences. And that one is by Aya Bugada. That started the set, if you can remember back that far. It's 2:39. Stay tuned to KCRW. Coming up at 3 o'clock, it's Strictly Jazz with Bo Leibowitz. I'm here till 3. I'm Liza Richardson, and you're listening to Man in the Moon on KCRW. So lots of jazz coming up. As a matter of fact, strictly jazz. To help us get there, this is Chet Baker. Stay tuned for Nena Cherry.

0: next to me for a while.
1: The playoff game. October 13th, 1981. The rush from home plate to first base is always a chance you take the easy out or the next push to the next base to the next wild pitch to the next story of a woman who says to me,

motives. An easy out is an easy out. A single is a single. My hat doesn't keep the sun out of my eyes. I don't care. I watch one player throw the ball to another player, warming up, their arms strong from knowing the difference between wins and losses. I feel the heat, the simple heat of an October afternoon of wanting the Dodgers to win. As if the men with their good throwing arms, good catching arms, good pitching arms, good batting arms belong to me. At least I'm not confused. At least I can tell who's who in the difference between Dodger uniforms and Expo uniforms. At least I can wear a blue shirt myself and think, yes, those are Dodger pennants, as the souvenir vendor goes by with blue felt flags. At least I'm excited by ordinary being on somebody's side. It's harder to live than we think. I know all our ideas of not being on anybody's side, of keeping our names off of mailing lists, of keeping our houses to ourselves, hoping to be neutral so that none of our smart friends will catch us in a sentimental act, catch us succeeding or failing. Here's the green field, green as childhood, the arena, the stadium, the space of the game, and the game doesn't go outside this green. If a ball is hit into the crowd, it's gone. The game stays on the field. Nobody worries about the ball itself. It would only be an existential question, a theoretical puzzle no one could answer well. Bill Russell and Steve Garvey and Ron Say and Bert Hooten and Davy Lopes would stand around not using their good arms, wasting their time when they could be making double plays. Simple winning and losing is ridiculous, given what we really have to face, which is death, which is love, which is not losing our minds, which is family, which is decent work that doesn't destroy us, which is paying for everything. But even if I have to squint and get sunburned to see this game, I'm going to see who wins and loses. The Dodgers win. These guys do belong to me. I forget that nobody on any baseball team reads my poetry. I forget that I'm going to die. I remember my Aunt May, who's 84, sitting in front of her TV set, eating a piece of pie, watching the Dodgers play, saying, "I don't think they get paid too much. After all, what can they do later?" The good arms eventually fail, but so what? So what if we have to pay for everything? So what if it's harder to be alive than we think? The sun is the sun, making me squint. The green field has been the green field since before I was born. A fair ball is always a risk that goes one way or the other. It will always be an easy out or a foot on the base, aiming for the next base, aiming for the next base, aiming for home plate.

Stew Peas and Cornflakes is the name of the song. It's by Aubrey Adams and Rico Rodriguez. And it's from a collection called Ska Bonanza, a heartbeat recording. It's different ska tracks. That one by Aubrey Adams and Rico Rodriguez. And before that, Indestructible Woman from The Wild Bunch. They were a reggae group out of London, and that record came out in 1984, featuring Sandra Cross on vocals, The Wild Bunch. And then ahead of that, we heard the words of Holly Prada with The Playoff Game, October 13th, 1981. Found on Innings and Quarters, a collection of words regarding sports. It's new on New Alliance Records, and it comes highly recommended. Underneath that, the music of Shriekback we heard below. And ahead of that, we heard from Nana Cherry with I Ain't Gone Under Yet from Homebrew. And Chet Baker at the top of the set with You Make Me Feel So Young from It Could Happen to You. Sort of a, well, the theme of the set, well, I'll let you make your own conclusion. It's 2 minutes before 3 o'clock, 2 minutes before I'm supposed to get out of here. We might extend that into like 1 or 2 minutes overtime, because I've got one more song to play before we get to Strictly Jazz with Bo Leibowitz. So stay tuned for that. It's just about 3 o'clock though, almost. This is KCRW Santa Monica, a community service of Santa Monica College at 89.9. KCRW is National Public Radio for most of Southern California. Here's one more tune. This is by Tanya. She's from Venezuela on KCRW.

It's called Playas de Mi Tierra, and it's from a recording on Top Hits Records called Solamente. And it's by Tanya from Venezuela. And Man in the Moon begins Strictly Jazz. Thank you very much for keeping me company this morning on KCRW's Man in the Moon. And we begin with Wayne Marsh on Strictly Jazz.

Evening Mites and Deirdre O'Donoghue here, ready to slip another snappy avant-pomp shrip on the Barbie for you. I want to say thanks to Harold Budd for allowing us to be the first station in the first show to broadcast his forthcoming brand new album, Lovely Thunder, an exquisite, gorgeous piece of music. And Harold, merci beaucoup, beaucoup, beaucoup for letting me do that last night, and thanks for being here as well. Thanks to Henry Rollins also for his performance the evening before. If you scoot real quick, you could probably get into the Lhasa Club before it sells out with Henry doing his live performance this evening. They are at 1110 North Hudson. It's Hudson Avenue, just off Santa Monica Boulevard in Hollywood. Hank's in just prime shape right now, and he's got a new haircut, and Lord knows what he's going to be wearing. And I like very much what he's writing. His brand new book, Hallucinations of Grandeur, with a picture of perhaps him and Andy on the front cover, is out today. You can look for it over the weekend at places like Rhino in Texas, and then through the course of next week it'll pop up at all the better bookstores. I think it's Henry's best book yet, Hallucinations of Grandeur. We've got a slight change in the game plan. There's just too much going on this weekend for me to stick to the original idea of doing all blues tonight in honor of the Long Beach Blues Festival. But there are such wonderful scads of neat groups at Street Scene this weekend that I thought what I would do is break it up into two parts. The first hour is, a bunch of rock and pop and stuff, with attention especially to the musical gangs who are going to be invading the streets of downtown this weekend. And then we'll slam into some blues heaven tonight till midnight on Snap.

Jean Harlow. Snow falls into Jean Harlow's eye. She wipes it off, feeling faint. Her hair is a yellow connection in the reformatory schoolyard. Everyone calls her Blondie. She's pregnant, and I hate Clark Gable for being such a prick. 1933, I am dressed as a matron, full of comfort, when Blondie falls apart, missing her man. In a minute, my black uniform loses starch, ears start burning. I lay down the rules, I do her a favor, I smile, sometimes. I lock her up always. She decks a girl who gets smart, and I says, "Where'd you get such a great left, kid?" She says, "I got it." We become enemies, we become friends, we become enemies, we become friends, we become entries in the prison report. Like brilliant thighs in a jail cell. I take off my dress and think about her. We kiss, and she can't believe in her mouth. I say, "It's got to do with tenderness." And her hair grows long with red highlights, and I think of her as Jean, not Blondie. And realize I give up anything. She acts tough, but shatters in my arms, 'cause she knows what a black dress is like.

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You're gonna make me lonesome when you go. You're gonna make me wonder what I'm doing, staying far behind without you. You're gonna make me wonder what I'm saying. You're gonna make me give myself a good talking to. I look for you in old Honolulu, San Francisco or Ashtabula. You're gonna

Well, so the twins may say it, but I'm not entirely sure I'm buying that. I'm Deirdre O'Donoghue with Snap on a Friday night, September 19th, 1986. Street scene downtown in Los Angeles is kicking off. It's going to continue through tonight, all through Saturday and all through Sunday. It is a festival of music, food, culture, entertainment, camaraderie. I have never had a bad time. I love street scene. It's just a wonderful, wonderful time. You wander around the streets, you spend far too much money on trinkets and goodies and fabulous food, all kinds of different foods from all kinds of different places. And there is music galore, from string quartets to glam rock metal. Somehow they do it all. It's our tiny little dose of Glastonbury here in Los Angeles, and I'm wild about it. The thing that I would warn you is this. It never fails to happen when I go down there. There are always three people who have maps of the various stages. And by, say, half noon, 1 o'clock in the afternoon, they are cranky like crazy. Because 8,472,937 people have come up to them and said, "Where'd you get that map? Can I get one of those?" And of course, you can't. Get today's Times or tomorrow's Times. The Times has got the map. The Times apparently has also got the more accurate schedule. Although in today's Friday's edition of the paper, they've only got the listings for Saturday, so I presume tomorrow they'll have Sunday. There's a very nice listing by stage in this week's LA Weekly. Let me see what page this is. It's page 60. But it went to print, you know, like 7-9 days ago, so there have been some changes. So by stage, check the weekly on page 60 for the map and for schedule of performers by time, and then by stage, check the LA Times. The Herald, which is quite oft times a favorite paper of mine, just gets a big for their coverage. They kind of say, "Yeah, it's happening. Go on down. Have a good time. Fireworks at night." I was terribly disappointed. I thought that they would be the ones who would pull it all together and make sense of it, but they weren't. In any event, there's just a whole ton of things, and that's what we're going to do till about 11 tonight. Hunters and Collectors from Australia will not be at Street Scene, but they will be at the Roxy on October 11th. This is a very interesting band from down under, and I think this new album of theirs, Human Frailty, is perhaps as good as they've done since their first. They were a band that showed great promise and then perhaps did a two-step back, but there are some very nice things on this new LP, including the song we started off with, "Throw Your Arms Around Me." And then the Dancing Hoods with a song that they did live here on Snap in May that will perhaps be on their album that comes out in July. That's one of the production mixes from an album that may be called Wild Red Nights. A lot of uncertainty, ambiguity about these guys, except for the fact that they're a damn good rock and roll band, and Freddie Mark Linkous is one hell of a guitar player. A song called California. And John Doe and his tribute to Gene Harlow from Harvey Kubernick's album Neighborhood Rhythms. The Rave Ups, who have a new album forthcoming, but that's a mix that they did last winter from a tape of Big Wide River, which is due to be the B-side of the first 12-inch that I'm just salivating to have in my hands. And as soon as I have it, you're going to hear it. They're going to be playing tomorrow night. Contrary to, now it's wrong in the weekly, it's right in the Times, 6 p.m., not 2 p.m. tomorrow afternoon on the Forum stage, but about 5:36 p.m. tomorrow night on the Main Street stage at Main and Aliso Streets downtown at Street Scene, Rave Ups, and they're going to be trying out a bunch of new numbers on you. I've heard several of them from the new album, and trust me, you should go. Then Bob Dylan dedicated to Jimmer Podrasky. Well, not in a personal level, but just because Jimmer likes Dylan from Blood on the Tracks and because I like that album, You're Gonna Make Me Lonesome When You Go. And then that bubbly sort of sound with the words that you couldn't decipher. You couldn't decipher them because they were in Hungarian. That is a group called KFT. In the June issue of Spin Magazine, there was an article about rock behind the Iron Curtain. KFT was one of the groups described. I find them fascinating. And that's a tape that was made available to me by a very fond gentleman by the name of Ivan Herskovitz, who is with Radio Magyar.
from Hungary and KFT are going to be performing at 4 o'clock on Sunday afternoon in Street Scene at the International Stage, which is Los Angeles and Aliso Streets. A wide variety of different sounds on the KFT tape that I have, and I'm very curious to see them. I'm going to go. I'll be there. And then Gene Loves Jezebel, you know I'm going to be there for that. I may miss the first couple minutes of KFT because at 3:30 in the Times Mirror Square stage, Gene Loves Jezebel will kick off, and that was a song of theirs called Heartache from their Discover album. We have coming up between 11 and 12, I'm going to dedicate this show to the blues because we've got the Long Beach Blues Festival coming up as well. But as I've been saying, check out the schedule for Street Scene. Wonderful, great, fun, good things, including at 3:15 tomorrow afternoon on the Terrace Stage at the corner of Temple and Main Streets, Rollo the Happy Hamster. I haven't got the vaguest idea what it is, but I really like the name. Also tomorrow night on the at the Times Mirror Square stage, which is Broadway between 1st and 2nd, you can see Sparks at 6, Charlie Sexton at 8. Tin Star are going to be playing at 7 on the Broadway East stage. Just before that, at 6 p.m., Rosie Flores will take to the stage with her voice. She'll also be on, if you want to get up real early and be adventurous, tomorrow morning at 11:30, Screaming Sirens on the Rock stage at Broadway and 1st. All kinds of people. Let me see what else I can tell you about. If you're an old-time fan, at 2 tomorrow afternoon, Larry Raspberry at the Main Street stage. Guns N' Roses are going to be playing at 6 at the Forum stage. The Steed Woodwind Quintet, I'm sorry, just to give you an idea of the scope of this, at 4:30 tomorrow afternoon at the County Flag Court. I told you Tin Star at 7. Billy Chaffee and the Monte Carlos at half noon tomorrow on the Broadway East stage. At noon on the Broadway West stage, Big Daddy, you know, the guys who got captured in Cambodia or Laos or wherever it was, they're at Broadway West. They'll be doing their particular inimitable versions of things on that same stage at 5:30. Yes, I have my tongue semi-properly attached tonight. Frank, Horace Tapscott at 3:30 at the Star Fountain stage, City Hall on Main Street. Noon on that same stage, Arco Iris. A Brazilian Ambra Sambra on the International stage at 3. You begin to get the idea? It's happening downtown this weekend. Tons of fun. And one of the things that I definitely will not miss on Sunday afternoon at 5:30, or at least as the schedule goes. Now, that's the weekly. I can't tell you from the times because they've only got Saturday's schedule. Let's imagine 5:30, Broadway East, Broadway and Aliso Streets. I'm going to be there certainly looking for this guy because I missed him at McCabe's. And this is one of my albums of the year. I am way fond of it. I am Deirdre O'Donoghue doing this show of new and alternative music for you on KCRW. It's called Snap. He's called Peter Case. This is a great album.

I've got a problem. You can say that again, I hear you thinking, but put aside my lack of social skills for a minute. I want to write my memoirs now while I'm still young enough to pretend to be enthusiastic, but I just haven't led an exciting life. I want to tell America more about my private life than it needs to know, but I never sold drugs to Elvis Presley. I never even touched Marilyn Monroe, honest. Well, I tried to solicit exotic experiences, but exotic experiences avoid me like the plague. I sent Polaroids of myself naked on a bearskin rug to Playgirl magazine. They came back postage due. Not only that, my check bounced for the rental of the bearskin rug. Do Don Johnson and Sylvester Stallone have these problems? No. They've got production companies who can buy them all the bearskin rugs they need. If I could afford a production company, I'd have them go out and buy the things I can't afford, but I can't afford it. If they made the movie My Life Now to be rated PG-13, it wouldn't even rate a theatrical release. It'd go straight to cable with a gentle warning from TV Guide. Mild profanity, adult situations, substance abuse, whatever that means. I want to be a series. I want to be a movie of the week at least. How can I do it? Well, to find out, I read Dancing in the Light by Shirley MacLaine. I thought, aha, that's the ticket. Instead of talking about your own boring life, talk about your exciting former lives. If I was Julius Caesar, I'd have something to say. Crossing the Rubicon is much more interesting than ordering a coffee to go. A general crossing the Alps has more panache than a bored guy waiting in line to see Commando. Shirley MacLaine used acupuncture to help her find her past lives. I don't know any acupuncturists, thank God. The closest thing I could find was a notary public. So I had him pinch me in the arm a couple times while I abused a substance. This process did indeed conjure a vision. I was a bachelor farmer in the Midwest somewhere, cursing insects in a Slavic tongue as I whacked dirt lumps with a broken shovel. When I came out of my trance, I thought, geez, even my former lives are dull. How does Shirley MacLaine rate? I thought for a while I'd go out on a limb anyway, go ahead and claim to be Napoleon or Dante or Shakespeare. But what if there was somebody out there who actually was these people in a former life? I could get sued for libel or arrested for impersonating an incarnation. I suppose I could cop a plea that I was merely hallucinating, but instead I think I'll stake out the future as my territory, the future lives of Ian Scholes. I'll be an astronaut, an avatar, a president, a bored guy waiting in line for the holographic movie Rambo First Blood Part 54. I'll build a time machine, come back to now and buy me a cup of coffee. I'll find excitement. And soul travel is not only a cheap way to get it, you don't need reservations. As a matter of fact, if you have reservations about soul travel, don't try it. An out-of-body experience isn't for everybody, you know. Plus, you want to be sure to be back in your body when the series is aired. How are you going to make your series acting debut if your soul's floating in the ether somewhere trying to figure out who you used to be? You see my problem, don't you? I gotta go.

0: 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You got Snap tuned in on your radio on KCRW Santa Monica National Public Radio at 89.9 FM, a community service of Santa Monica College and the radio station of our wildest dreams. I'm Deirdre O'Donoghue. God, I love doing this show. Thanks for letting me do it. That's the Blasters. Now, you can see them Sunday night in their new staging. That they still had Dave Alvin on guitar there, but Phil and, you know, I'm not entirely clear who the lineup for the Blasters currently are. Obviously, Phil Alvin, but beyond that, I'm afraid I'm at a loss. But from the last album with the original lineup called Hardline, the album called Hardline, and the song called Hey Girl, it don't matter. Phil kicks, Phil rocks, he'll be fine. 8 o'clock on Sunday night at the Forum Stage, LA Street Scene. During the course of that last set, one of the officials, the official photographer of LA Street Scene, came and brought me an official program because he heard me being confused by all the newspaper things. So I think I have this straight, or at least as straight as I can ever get anything. Set started out with Peter Kay, so we'll be at the Street Scene on the Broadway stage Sunday evening at 5:30 p.m. Steel Strings from his excellent self-titled first album on Geffen Records. Then the Wooden Tops, who won't be there, but they are due back in time sometime this autumn. Funny, funny article in the Weekly this week. It's the one with the headline, Parallel Imports. You get some great insights into the record biz, the way that the major labels operate if you read about the story of the Wooden Tops and Columbia Records. And I promise you, I'm not going to name any names, but I had personal experiences along much the same lines. People inside the damn company who didn't know the name of the band whose record was so important to them that they were banning it as an import. Aren't they just silly? Steady Steady was the Wooden Top song we listened to from their Move Me EP. And then Merle Kessler under the guise of Ian Scholes with Soul Travel. Bruce Joyner and the Plantations, a man and a band and a group and a sound that is way too overlooked here in Los Angeles. He's got some stuff to him, and he's going to be strutting it Sunday night at 7 p.m. on Rock Stage 1 at LA Street Scene. That was a song called And It Calls to Me from his Slave to Emotion album released in France. Then we had Rosie Flores and Albert Lee from a wonderful collection album that was put out last year entitled A Town South of Bakersfield that featured a good number of the artists in the Los Angeles area, which is the town south of Bakersfield, who are working in that, now Dwight would probably take me to task, but I hesitate to call it a country vein, although I suppose I just as well might. But it's got Dwight Yoakam and Tin Star, who are also going to be performing at Street Scene this weekend, Dusty Watson, Kathy Robertson, Lonesome Strangers, who will be performing at Street Scene, Reach for the Sky. Rosie Flores, you can see on her own and also with Screaming Sirens. I believe she's still with them. In any event, from that excellent compilation album, Rosie Flores and Albert Lee with Heartbreak Train. Then Dwight Yoakam himself, who will not be at Street Scene, but he will be at the Palace next Friday night, 1 week from tonight. And I'm going to be there with maybe even spurs on. I'll be gone from his Guitars, Cadillacs, etc. album. And then the Blasters with Hey Girl from Hardline. Hey girls and guys, what you doing about NPR? Should we have a word from the network here? They're not exactly our parent. I think they're more like our child. But if they are children, help this needy child.
1: 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KCRU, Oxnard, Ventura. And KCRY, Mojave. A community service of Santa Monica College. 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I'm Tricia Halloran, and this is a special on-air presentation of Deirdre O'Donoghue's show, Snap, which aired on KCRW from 1982 to 1991.

I'm going to loot out there just to get my cooking done. 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I got a little French mama gonna take with me. God knows she the one. Look out, Louisiana. Yeah, yeah, yeah, I come. 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

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I said, I'm going to Louisiana morning, baby. 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

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Them little Frenchmen, that's who I want to see.

On Snap on KCRW till midnight, I'm Deirdre O'Donohue, and I hope that we are all celebrating the upcoming arrival tomorrow on Sunday of the Long Beach Blues Festival.

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I don't know about you, but I think I like it. And I decided to end up Snap for this Friday night that way because I keep hearing rumors that the Ramones are going to be at Street Scene this weekend. You heard those, Beth? Yeah, Beth Leary nodding her head yes. We've heard them, but we sure as hell can't pin them down. But then that's just the way those boys are. Wynonie Harris started off that chunk of blues. Didn't actually get to too many of the people who are going to actually be at Long Beach at the Blues Festival this weekend. But all day Saturday and all day Sunday, they've got a wonderful lineup. And I certainly encourage you to get down there if you can. Street Scene happening all weekend downtown on all ends of the spectrum. There are great things going on in Los Angeles. We have a plethora of amusements for ourselves this weekend. Wynonie Harris with Keep On Churning, John Lee Hooker with Boogie with the Hook. Then we had Willie Dixon, the immortal, the master, with the Hoodoo Doctor from his album Catalyst. Little Walter playing the harp as nobody else can, doing Rocker from his album Confessing the Blues. Lightnin' Hopkins with Cookin's Done. And then Muddy Waters with Rock Me. And then Alberta Hunter with one of my all-time favorite songs, You Can't Tell the Difference After Dark. That particular version taken from the album made just a couple years before she died, called The Glory of Alberta Hunter. Joe Turner with a song that I shall dedicate to Dave Alvin, who along with his new band, The All-Nighters, is going to be opening up for Dwight Yoakam at the Palace this coming Friday night, 1 week from tonight. One of his new bands, I should say. He's also got X in his pocket there, too. And playing some pretty slithery guitar these days is Dave. Joe Turner singing there, Shake, Rattle, and Roll, song that is oftentimes credited for, I don't know, giving birth to this bastard child called rock and roll. It's from an album called Real Boss of the Blues. The Swallows with It Ain't the Meat, It's the Motion, from some stuff they called race music in the late 40s, early 50s. Isn't it wonderful that we have this heritage, that we have this music here in this country? Eddie Cleanhead Vincent with Cherry Red doing Joe Turner's song there. Helen Humes with a Leonard Feather composition, The Evil Gal Blues. Do not forget Leonard's show on Sunday nights at 6 p.m. if you got any inkling of finding out or figuring out about the blues or jazz. Leonard's got that in his back pocket. Elmore James with Canton, Mississippi Breakdown. The fabulous Thunderbirds with a Kim Wilson, Nick Lowe co-composition. One's Too Many and a Hundred's Not Enough. It's from their Butt Rockin' LP. And then the Ramones. Who knows what they are? They're just fun. Joey Ramone is going to be here on The Cool and the Crazy tomorrow night on KCRW Santa Monica. Lord, I can't even begin to imagine that, but I'll tell you what, my finger's going to be on the pause button at 8 p.m. I just want to have something to do tonight with you, and I've been doing it. It's from their Road to Ruin album. I'm Deirdre O'Donohue. I'm going to make way for Alan Geik, who will be doing Latin Dimensions for you tonight, right after we have a quick word from the network with which we are affiliated. Thanks, Alan, for letting me run a couple minutes over here with my blue blood tendencies or whatever the hell they are. Thanks to Beth Leary for being on the phones. Thanks to all of you for listening. We'll do another something or other on Monday night from 10 p.m. till midnight on Snap.

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I'm Tom Schnabel. Welcome to Music Here, 89.9 KCRW. We begin with Roberto Fonseca, a fine Cuban pianist, with the classic Cuban lullaby, Drume Negrita. Here's music from Tito Rodriguez and Luis Ramirez.

0: You recognize the theme. It's the theme from Mission Impossible, played here by the dynamic reggae duo, bass player and drummer Sly Dunbar and Robbie Shakespeare. The album is called Friends. We heard from the number one Ghanaian band, West Africa band, Bembeya Jazz, sort of their theme song. The album is called Bembeya. A great album by Tito Rodriguez and Louis Ramirez, featuring a nice little electric guitar solo, something rare in tropical Latin music. This is a record called Algo Nuevo, and music from Roberto Fonseca from his beautiful album Acocan to start the show today. Recently, there was a guy, a flight attendant named Stephen Slater, who gave up his JetBlue flight attendant's job by screaming at a passenger and then going down the slide with a couple, maybe I think three beers. Here's a song that I'll dedicate to him, a famous one from Johnny Paycheck. Take this job and shove it.
1: Take this.

Music by bassist Nick Rosen with a lovely arrangement by Miguel Atwood Ferguson. It's called Ancestral Echoes, and it comes from the album, a new one called Into the Sky. The late Arthur Russell, who recorded a bunch of things, including Bonzo Goes to Washington with a little clip from President Reagan going back a ways. We heard Indian Ocean School Bell Treehouse, part of a 10-minute suite that this late artist did for Sleeping Bag Records. The CD is called The Sleeping Bag Sessions. Natural Black with Nice at Nice from Far From Reality. We heard Mel Torme sampled by a Scandinavian group called Whirlpool. We heard Fly High. We began with Take This Job and Shove It, classic music from Johnny Paycheck. I was going through some classic vinyl, some stuff kind of rare, over the past week and pulled some of it to play for you today. The first piece is from the very first album by the Lounge Lizards on Editions EG, a very young John Lurie, who was recently profiled in the New Yorker. A very strange trajectory in his life that's been happening. John Lurie, he was the alto saxophone player, starred in Jim Jarmusch films, and also is a painter. We'll hear their version of Earl Hagen's Harlem Nocturne. After that, music from the Dream Warriors from the album, the vinyl version of The Rebirth of Cool. We'll hear Martha and the Muffins with One Day in Paris from This Is the Ice Age, a great version of Can't Find My Way Home, the Blind Faith classic done by singer Ellen McElwain. And hopefully we'll have time for some Mathilde Santing as well as Carrie Lucas covering Barbara Lynn's Hello Stranger. I'm Tom Schnabel. You're listening to 89.9 KCRW. Here are the Lounge Lizards.

Music from Carrie Lucas, actually the original I think was from Barbara Lynn, Hello Stranger. Some old school vinyl here, Ellen McElwain doing the Blind Faith song, Can't Find My Way Home. Martha and the Muffins produced, I think by Daniel Lanois with One Day in Paris. Dream Warriors from Canada with the definition of a bombastic jazz style and beginning with the Lounge Lizards. Featuring John Lurie, Harlem Nocturne, the old Earl Hagen chestnut. John Lurie has an interesting profile feature in the current New Yorker. Let's continue. Let's remember the late Herman Leonard, who was a hero of mine and one of the greatest photographers, portrait photographers, who's ever graced the lens of a Rolleiflex camera. We'll dedicate this song in the memory of Herman Leonard, who passed away last weekend at the age of 85. It's someone that he photographed hugging a Columbia Records microphone at his very first recording session, Tony Bennett. We'll follow that with one from Nora Jones.

we're listening to music from Nick Littlemore and Peter Mays, calling themselves Panau, P-N-A-U. The album is called Again. The duo from Australia. The track we're listening to is We Love Fresh Kills. It's out on the WIA International label. The Power of Suggestion is the name of the album from the Karminsky Experience. New from 18th Street Lounge Music. Shall We Dance, the name of that track. Tom Waits did Singapore from the Beautiful Maladies collection.

And we started off with a couple of tracks from a new film, The Triplets of Belleville, the animated film getting a lot of advanced buzz and a lot of great reviews. The movie opens in New York and Los Angeles later in November, November 26th, and the soundtrack album will be out in January from Higher Octave Records, The Triplets of

Ladies and gentlemen, boys and girls, this is The Open Road on 89.9 KCRW. I am Gary Calamar, and I'm your host for the next few hours. Lots of great music up ahead. We've got new releases from Mellow, as well as Her Space Holiday and The Snow Patrol. Buffalo Daughter as well. We will hear from Kinky. We've got a new remix of The Flaming Lips' Do You Realize? We'll hear from the new reissued Tommy album from The Who with extra tracks, extra goodies, demos, etc. In the 10 o'clock hour, we're going to have some fun with Stu and Heidi from The Negro Problem. They're going to be our guest DJs, playing their favorite tunes and filling us in on their latest adventures. We will also have tickets for our subscribers to see Lucinda Williams and East Mountain South at the El Rey Theater.

We're going to start off with a new track from Moby. This actually was released as a B-side from his last album and now appears on a new compilation of B-sides, as well as some DVDs and outtakes and all that kind of stuff. It's Moby with Azure. So please stay with us as we head out tonight on the open road.

Fantastic. That is the name of that song from Mellow, the French pop group. This is from their forthcoming release, due out soon. It's called Perfect Colors, and again, that track called Fantastic. Before that, we heard from Broadcast from their recent release, Ha Ha Sound is the title. We heard the track Pendulum. Plaid have a new album entitled Spokes, and we heard Crummox Bins. That's new from Warp Records, and we started off with something kind of new, kind of depending how you look at it, new from Moby. It's actually was from a UK B-side, but it now appears on a domestic release called Moby 18 B-Sides and DVD, a double CD set, double disc set, I should say. And the track that we heard was entitled Landing, and that one featuring the ladies from Azure. It's the Open Road, 89.9 KCRW. I am Gary Calamar. If you have any comments,

0: RW is presenting a number of upcoming shows around town, including Lucinda Williams with special guest East Mountain South. They're going to be doing a few Southern California shows, including a show at Pioneer Town Palace located near 29 Palms. Is that not happening?
1: That was last night.
0: That was last night. Okay, well, if you were there last night, hope you enjoyed the show. There's a couple of shows happening here in the future, actually, so you don't have to go back in time for this one. A couple of shows at the El Rey with East Mountain South is happening Monday and Tuesday, November 17th and 18th. And actually, we're going to have some tickets for that a little bit later on in the show. Also, KCRW is presenting the Australian pop rockers The Sleepy Jackson at the Knitting Factory. That's happening Friday, November 21st. And Space Cowboy Robin Hitchcock will be playing two nights at Largo Saturday and Tuesday, November 22nd and 25th. Coming up in just a moment, we've got some music from the latest Quentin Tarantino film, Kill Bill.
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New from Finley Quay. It's from a forthcoming album called Much More Than Much Love. It's apparently out as an import now, coming out domestically early next year. And William Orbit and Beth Orton also have co-written the song and appear on this track that is coming soon from Epic Records. The track is called Dice, by the way. Before that, Kinky from their new album entitled Atlas, and we heard The Headphonist, and we started off with music from Quentin Tarantino's how does he bill that? His fourth film, I think. Quentin Tarantino's fourth film. Is it his fourth or his third? His fourth, yes, of course. Of course, a fourth film by Quentin Tarantino, Kill Bill. And we heard Al Hirt doing his version of the Green Hornet theme. And what Quentin has done with this film, as he does with his previous movies, he doesn't use an actual composer to do the score to the movie, but he takes other music and builds a score out of a patchwork of other things. Like in Pulp Fiction, he used a lot of surf music. Here, he's used everything from Isaac Hayes to Bernard Herrmann to Quincy Jones, to this Al Hirt track, to some new music from the RZA on here, on the Kill Bill soundtrack on Maverick Records. This is The Open Road on 89.9 KCRW. I'm Gary Calamar. A little bit later on in the show, Stu and Heidi from The Negro Problem will be joining me in the 10 o'clock hour to be my very special guest DJs and playing some of their favorite tracks and letting us know what they have been up to, so please stay tuned for that. Also, a little bit later on in the show, we will have tickets for our subscribers to see Lucinda Williams and East Mountain South. Hey, are you a party lover with an ear to the ground for the newest, coolest beats? If so, we've got a special invitation for you. Join KCRW at a Sounds Eclectic Evening. It's happening once again at the Universal Amphitheater on November 22nd. A fantastic lineup this year, including Beck and Liz Phair, the Polyphonic Spree, Gary Jules, Jurassic 5, the U.S. debut performance from Jem, as well as Damien Rice will be performing. Special ticket levels include post-show after party with DJs Cut Chemist and Felix the House Cat. If you're interested, tickets are going fast, but we still have some good ones left. For tickets, call Ticketmaster at 213-480-3232 or go to kcrw.com. Up next, we've got music from a new EP from the Flaming Lips. A few remixes. Actually, Jason Bentley is on here doing one of the remixes. That's not what we're going to hear right now, but some cool stuff on here. Ego Trippin' at the Gates of Hell from the Flaming Lips, and music from the Flaming Lips. Do You Realize? It's The Open Road, 89.9 KCRW.

We're listening to music from Patchworks, a track called Steve McQueen. It appears on a new compilation from Guidance Records, the High Fidelity Dub Sessions Chapter 5. Before that, something brand new from Her Space Holiday. The album is called The Young Machines. And we heard Something to Do with My Hands. And we started off with The Flaming Lips, Do You Realize, the TPS remix, which appears on a new 7-song EP called Ego Tripping at the Gates of Hell, new from Warner Brothers. 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
0: I'm Gary Calamar. We are traveling tonight on the open road. A little bit later on in the show, Stu and Heidi from The Negro Problem will be my special guest DJs. That's happening in the 10 o'clock hour, so hopefully you can stay tuned for that. Also up ahead, we have got tickets for our subscribers to see Lucinda Williams and East Mountain South. They are going to be performing at the El Rey Theater on Tuesday, November 18th. So lots of good stuff up ahead, including this next track from the new album from Uncle. The album is entitled Never Neverland. It's the Open Road, 89.9 KCRW.
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0: I Just Want to Be a Drummer. That's from Heavy Rock. That is from a UK single, I believe. Actually, here it is. It's on the Southern Fried Records, a 12-inch only right now. The band from Denmark. I Just Want to Be a Drummer. Heavy Rock. Before that, something new from Buffalo Daughter, coming soon from V2 Records. Psychic Agogo is the name of the track. And we started off with Uncle from their UK release entitled Never Never Land, and the track An Eye for an Eye. It's the Open Road, 89.9 KCRW. I am Gary Calamar, here with you every Sunday night from 8 to 11 p.m. If you have any comments or questions about the show, please drop me an email. 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
0: Just released is a deluxe edition of The Who's Tommy. It's part of a ongoing series that Universal has been doing with some of their classic releases, all of them adding some extra tracks, including outtakes and demos and just weird stuff that they find in the vaults. And this collection is no exception to that. I guess when Pete Townsend would write his music for the band, he would often record the entire track, playing all the instruments and then playing it for the rest of the band, and them kind of picking up on that and putting their parts together. And that's what he did with the Who's Tommy. And what we're going to hear now is one of the demos that Pete Townsend had recorded before playing it for the band. 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

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Brand new music coming on Morehouse Recordings, a great local label. That of the Groove Junkies. It's Pepe Link doing Kalakuta. You're in tune to 89.9 KCRW. The program is Nocturna. Welcome to it. Raul Campos here with you till midnight. Speaking of the Groove Junkies, also in the set, a new Groove Junkies remix of Fire by Soul Kula. That is a 12-inch coming on Undo Records through Gossip. Something new on the promo tip from Dennis Ferrer, Viva Africa. 12-inch coming out of the UK, promo single. Music also in the set from a couple of artists that are performing locally this weekend. DJ Colette doing Feeling Hypnotized. New full-length coming on Ohm Records called Hypnotized. And she's playing at Circus Disco this Saturday night along with Derek Carter. Should be hot. And at the top of the set, Cirque du Soleil. Yes, Cirque du Soleil doing Mbala. Louis Vega and Jaffa remix. Of course, Louis Vega, Elements of Life, performing this Sunday over at the House of Blues in Hollywood.

nice way to get the weekend started. It is a Friday night. And we do thank the Lemley Theaters for their support. Now playing Turtles Can Fly, a new Iranian drama that follows a makeshift family of children surviving in Kurdistan on the eve of the American invasion of Iraq. More info about Turtles Can Fly is available at lemley.com.

0: Any good stuff in store for tonight? The new Rewind No. 4 compilation, music from Elements of Life, of course, who are coming to town this Sunday. And we'll actually kick off the next set with a new collection of remixes of Everything But The Girl. And much, much more. 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It all works. And of course, tonight, a few things going on. Of course, Body Music over at Cafe Bliss on Vermont. Our own Scott Silva's in the mix at the Brig over in Venice, Abbot Kinney. Bossa Nova going on at Zanzibar. The whole crew's down there, so plenty of good stuff going on tonight. If you want the info, again, 310-450-5183. Or you can check the website, kcrw.com. The club picks are posted. And speaking of the website, new in the music archives, Steve Earle on Morning Becomes Eclectic. 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
0: And keep in mind, subscribers, tickets to check out Miguel Miggs comes to town with Halo to the Vanguard. Those will be coming up in just a bit. Do stay tuned for that. But now, Everything But The Girl. It is Nocturna.

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Music from The Rebirth, Evil Vibrations, great cover of the classic. Ubiquity Records putting out Rewind number 4. Classics revisited, re-recorded, rewound. Volume number 4 of the series. Music from Jamiroquai covering the classic Hollywood Swinging. Cool and the Gang, The Hits Reloaded is the compilation to look out for. Sanctuary Records. Hollywood Swinging, redone by Jamiroquai. Great new versions of Jungle Boogie and all kinds of tunes from Kool and the Gang. I think there's Ladies Night in there. Again, Jamiroquai covering Hollywood Swinging. Music from Brothers Behind the Light and Supreme Beings of Leisure. A little track we put together with Ramin and Jerry of Supreme Beings of Leisure. If You Want to Be Yourself, forthcoming through Binary Soul Recordings. Dropping in a few weeks. Promos just in. At the top of the set, Everything But the Girl, the Todd Terry remix of Wrong. Adapt or Die is the collection of remixes. 10 years of remixes. Atlantic Records putting that one out. In the background, a little Nortec vibe from Fusible, straight out of Baja. No One Over 21. It's the radio edit. Well, over the next couple weeks, KCRW presents a number of upcoming shows. KCRW.com and Noise Pop present Alexi Murdoch at the Swedish American Hall. That's going to be in San Francisco Saturday the 26th. On Tuesday, March the 1st, KCRW.com presents Lou Barlow at the Mercury Lounge in New York City. A little closer to home, Brazilian Girls for a couple of local appearances at the Knitting Factory Sunday, March the 6th, and at the Temple Bar Tuesday, March the 8th. Keep in mind, you can always check the website, KCRW.com, to see the complete list of all the shows we are presenting, as well as a shot at tickets for shows in New York and San Francisco. Speaking of tickets, still got them, Miguel Miggs, Halo, and Marcus White over at the Vanguard on Thursday, March the 3rd. So tickets for our subscribers coming up in just a bit. Do stay tuned for that. And again, if you have any questions, the number here in the studio, 310-450-5183.

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0: You're in tune to 89.9 KCRW. The sounds of Louis Vega, the house of Roomba. It's called Steel Congo. Elements of Life Extensions, Vega Recordings. Elements of Life, live on stage this Sunday night over at the House of Blues. 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Music from the Pedal Pusher just ahead of this. The work of Miguel Miggs called Surrender. Naked Music from back in the day. Also something brand new from Cascade. Everything. That's brand new on Ohm Records, also out of the Bay Area. And at the top of the set, going to the Bare Essentials Naked Music Compilation number 1. Blue Six, Music and Wine. The Attaboy Remix, Naked Music also. Speaking of deep, happens every Sunday night at 1650 in Hollywood, features resident DJ Marcus Wyatt. Well, there's going to be a very special event Thursday, March the 3rd. Yes, it's a deep special event happening at the Vanguard in Hollywood, formerly Qtopia, with Marcus Wyatt and special guest DJs Miguel Miggs and Halo. We have five pairs of tickets for our subscribers to attend Deep with Marcus, Miguel, and Halo at the Vanguard. It's going to be on Thursday, March the 3rd, special event in conjunction with Deep. So if you have not won any giveaways from us in the past 90 days, give us a call with your member number 310. 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

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New full-length Destroy Rock and Roll. New from Milo. Rounding out the set here, Nocturna 89.9 KCRW. Just ahead of this, music from Blue Business, Remembering Soul from Evening Fantastic, the full-length. 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Couple tracks from the New Thievery Corporation full-length, The Cosmic Game. We heard the title cut, and we heard Revolution Solution featuring Perry Farrell on the vocals. New from Thievery Corp. 18th Street Lounge is the label. And over the next couple weeks, you can catch a variety of live appearances happening right here on 89.9 KCRW, including Inara George joining Nick Harcourt on Sounds Eclectic this Sunday, the 27th of February. Australian singer-songwriter Ben Lee also joining Nick on Morning Becomes Eclectic, Monday, the 28th of February. Anubian Lights will be on Sounds Eclectic a week from this Sunday. Sandra Bernhard also joining Nick as a guest DJ. Should be interesting. On Morning Becomes Eclectic, Monday, March the 7th. Robin Hitchcock, also on Morning Becomes Eclectic. That'll be Tuesday, March the 8th. Rachel Yamagata on Thursday, March the 10th. Aqualung on Monday, March the 14th. And the return of Toronto-based pop band Stars, also joining Nick on Morning Becomes Eclectic, Monday the 23rd. You can also check the website, kcrw.com, to see all the upcoming guests and all the archived guests, as well as the calendar section, the club picks. It's all posted, all the info at kcrw.com. We do continue for another 20 minutes or so at the top of the hour, 12 midnight. Kathy Tamkin, Pop Secret, till 3 a.m. Do stay tuned. Plenty of good stuff still in store.

KCRW thanks Evo, environmentally friendly luxury car service, Esquire magazine, and the artists and sponsors of this year's Sounds Eclectic Evening at the Universal Amphitheater. 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

Music to round out the program, David Panda featuring Frosh. It's called Loving Back, Frank Roger Remix on Seasons Limited, great label out of Orange County, Southern California. Big up to Jamie Thinnes, always coming through with just fantastic tunes. Also, brand new Alex Alvarez remix of Kemdi's Still a Dancer. That one's coming on Coco Soul, New York City. Little Dub Tribe sound system, Freeway, from the full-length Baggage on Imperial Dub. Just got re-released, got some more distribution through Studio Distribution, also on the East Coast. 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Dub Tribe sound system. At the very top of the set, Black Joy doing Mustache, Afro Disco 12-inch single, new from Black Joy. 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I want to thank you so much for tuning in. As always, it is a pleasure to come in and spin some records for you. 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We are a community service of Santa Monica College. Also want to thank Mr. Arthur Lenar for coming through on this Friday night. Much appreciated. On my way out of here, making way for Kathy Tamkin. So fear not, the music continues till 3 o'clock in the a.m. Have a fantastic weekend. We'll speak again on Monday. Until then, buenas noches.

0: 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I'm Sheila Cast. Also on our show, how did Danny Elfman get to Carnegie Hall? We'll talk to the musician and composer about writing his first work for the concert stage, Sunday on Weekend Edition from NPR News.
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3: All right, that's the end of our Drifters show.
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3: All CDs today, yep. Except for a couple of 45s.
4: Yeah.
3: All right, well, here's Michael. He's here. My name's Billy Vera. I'll see you next week. And I'll say, solid Ted, enough said. Take what you got and go ahead and look-a-poo all through. Later, Gator. Here's Michael.
4: Thanks, Billy. That's better. I feel okay now.
3: All right.
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4: There you go. Getting real tight there, so... Maybe a couple of large checks will come in from the avid fans of Stepping Out. Good afternoon. My name's Michael Hutchin. The show is Stepping Out on KCRW Santa Monica, a community service of Santa Monica College at 89.9 FM, National Public Radio for most of Southern California. What a great show. A tribute to the Drifters. Yo man, Billy Vera, laying it on you for 2 hours of the best Drifters R&B on a Saturday morning. My name's Michael Hutchin, and... send the whole show out today to a real good friend of mine who's in town, the lovely Joe Allen from London. And I'll start off by request with Mr. Aaron Neville.

0: The great guitar playing of Diplo there, along with Origo Starr on twin lead guitar. Album's called Kwasa Kwasa, a type of music. It's a sort of play on the French Kwasa, and it's an album recorded in Paris. The great Candabongo man, who was on in May when I was down in New Orleans. He was up here. We switched, probably crossed paths in the air, and couldn't see him either place, but a great, great performer, Candabongo man. Before that, somebody else who always gives a great show, and I was lucky enough to see at the Palace a couple of weeks ago, Celia Cruz, the queen of salsa, doing Yabero Moderno from her album released on Caliente Records in London called Introducing Celia Cruz. Before that, some classic funk from the P-Funk House. It's a 1978 album called Funk or Walk, The Brides of Funkenstein doing Disco to Go. Started off with Aaron Neville doing Tell It Like It Is on Charlie R&B. It's a 45 I just picked up this week at Tower Up on Sunset, and it has four great tracks on it. Along with Aaron Neville doing Tell It Like It Is, we've got the Dixie Cups doing Ico Ico, Alvin Robinson doing Fever, and Benny Spellman doing Fortune Teller. My name's Michael Hutchin. The show's Stepping Out on KCRW. With me now in the studio, we interrupt this program to bring you an important message, as they have said before on radio, is Ruth Hirschman.
1: Okay, thank you, Michael. I have decided to take some time out this weekend and visit on the programs during the weekend to talk to the listeners who listen to the, particularly those of you who are listening to the music that we present on Saturdays and Sundays, about a problem that we're having. So just stay with me for a few minutes. You'll be interested in what I have to say. For the last couple of weeks, those of us here at KCRW who work Monday through Fridays have been working on a special documentary that we're calling KFAC, Requiem for a Radio Station. The documentary is a tribute to the station that was home to classical music in Southern California for more than 40 years. KFAC was an institution here in Los Angeles, in Orange County, and on Wednesday, the 20th of September, it will cease to be. And on Thursday morning, the 21st, from 9 to noon, we're going to broadcast our documentary, and you'll hear the voices of Thomas Cassidy and Tom Dixon and Fred Crane and Carl Princey, gentlemen who've been on the air for more than 40 years, if you can believe it, Michael. You can. You're a Brit. For the BBC, that's a long track record.
0: The first time I heard that cart, it was sort of, I couldn't work out what was going on. I thought maybe I'd got the wrong radio station. Uh-huh. He has such a beautiful radio voice, Tom Dixon. Yes. And then Rich Caparella, who had this wonderful combination of being able to present classical music with a very sort of humorous commentary.
1: Yes, and contemporary sound. You'll hear Rich Caparella, as well as a lot of people from the old and the new KFAC.
0: Right.
1: And all of that has made those of us here think about how fragile and precious and existential our life is on the air here in Southern California in an age of megabucks, multi-million dollar radio stations, where radio stations are bought and sold. No blame, but that's just the way it is. And we are running 200 calls behind where we were last year at this time. So I want to talk to those of you, not subscribers, but those of you who are not subscribers, those of you who are listeners and haven't yet become subscribers, because you're part of the problem. We'd like you to be the solution. 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We need to catch up. We have only until Labor Day to do it. We're still about $16,000 short of our goal, but the big problem is that the people who listen haven't been calling and subscribing. So please get on the phone, 450-3524, 450-3524, and make that commitment, make that pledge. If we can lose an institution like KFAC, then those of us on the public band that can't get into commercial advertising, that depend on federal dollars, and in the state of California, we don't get any money from the state. The governor has blue penciled our request, Public Broadcasting's request for funds twice. So we really are dependent on you, the individual listener out there, to make it, to go to the phone, 450-3524. We're cheap, only $25 a year makes you a subscriber. It's a club that won't turn you down. And the next time you hear a ticket giveaway on KCRW, you will be eligible to participate.
0: And any one of those, I mean, most, I went to a show last night at the Greek where one ticket was more than $25.
1: Yeah, we were giving away tickets to those shows. Okay, 450-3524, that's the telephone number. 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We need to catch up. 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Please join 450-3524, area code 213. And remember, the tribute to KFAC will air on Thursday morning. There won't be a KFAC when we air this tribute. It will have died the afternoon before. But on Thursday morning, the 21st of September, from 9 a.m. until noon, please tune in and listen to that tribute. And this weekend, call us at 450-3524. Give us your name, your address, your telephone number, and some dollars, too. Thanks a lot.
0: Okay. There are a lot of listeners I know from calls I get and things of people are out driving around. I speak to a lot of people during the week who say, you played this great record about 12:15 and I was going to the store and I didn't get back in time. So if you're out now, stop, go to a local phone, or if you're on the beach, just remember to call us when you come back. Tell us that you support the station and tell us that you support this show. My name's Michael Hodgson. The show's Stepping Out, and this is Don Cherry with the title track from his brand new album on the A&M Modern Masters Jazz Series, Art Deco.

Yeah, there you go. That's Calypso Rose. Who else could that be? The Queen of Calypso, from her album doing called Lewy Punta. She's doing the title sound, the title track there, and it's a song written with Belize in mind, Central American Caribbean state of Belize, and I guess the lyrics reach out to that part of the world. Calypso Rose always issues one great record every year on Strakers Records over here, and sponsored by BWI, British West Indies Airlines International. My name's Michael Hodgson. The show's Stepping Out on KCRW Santa Monica, Community Service of Santa Monica College at 89.9 FM, National Public Radio for most of Southern California. Funds for this broadcast time are provided in part by LA Style, the magazine that celebrates Los Angeles, available monthly at newsstands throughout Southern California. Don't forget, Cece's here in an hour. She mixes it up in an African style, as they say. And in a Brazilian style, we got a new show tomorrow called Cafe Brazil with Roberto Lestingi, who sort of lays down various Brazilian grooves before the reggae beat. And what else have we got? We got Gumbo Yaya on tonight with Chuck Taggart, then Mara Zaluka. All sorts of great shows for you. And so just stay tuned. Started off with Don Cherry there from a brand new album on AMN from their new series at which they're putting out called Modern Masters Jazz Series. This is the one of the first two releases, the other being a new Sun Ra album called Blue Delight. This is a fine album. I'm not a big jazz fan, but I've been playing this all week. It features the great Charlie Hayden on bass, a good friend of the station and a fairly regular visitor to Tom Schnobel's show, James Clay on tenor sax, and Billy Higgins on drums, recorded in New Jersey in 1988. Great, great album from Nena Cherry's stepfather, Don Cherry. Soul to Soul after that, doing Back to Life, Jam and the Groove Mix, brand new 12-inch on Virgin Records over here. And from the stores that brought you Jazzy B and the Funky Dreads. So worth checking out, the album. After that, a man who did an amazing show last night at the Greek, opened up by Joe Sample, playing at 8, an hour, was on at 9 on the dot, and just plays an incredible two-hour show, and he's playing tonight. If any of you want to check him out, it's well worth going. I'm going to go again and see him tonight, and we played a track which he closes up the show with from his album recorded in 1983 called Giro. We heard him do Boogie Down. Following that, an album that's just been released over here, finally, on Virgin Records, through the Earthworks label, which is the company that puts it out in London. It's a collection of music from Cameroon and one band from Cape Verde, and that's the band that we heard, Tam Tam 2000, living in Paris, and of course has that great Ibrahim Sia production from Sia Art Records. The name of the band, I think I gave you, Tam Tam 2000, and the album is called The African Typic Collection, taking its title from a track by Sam Fan Thomas. In the name of the track, we heard Zouk en Avant on Earthworks Records, a great label, one of my two or three favorite labels of music readily available. Calypso Rose finished up. We got to tell you, should mention now, that over at the AMC Theatres in Century City, starting today, or yesterday, September the 1st, film Ginger Ale Afternoon. We've got five pairs of tickets available to afternoon screenings of Ginger Ale at the AMC. Ginger Ale I'm getting this all wrong. They're not afternoon tickets. The movie's called Ginger Ale Afternoon, and it's playing at the AMC Theatres in Century City. The number, once again, is 450-3524. Ruth is on the phones today. Not Ruth Hirschman, but another person down here by that name, and she will be delighted to let you have tickets if you call us now at 450-3524 and you are a subscriber. My name is Michael Hodgson, and don't forget, we're in the middle of our summer sign-up, and we're not in the middle, actually. We're getting very close to the end. It's the last weekend, and we need to raise $250,000 by midnight Labor Day. That's Monday. We've got 3 days to go, and we need another $16,000 to make it.
So if you need to subscribe, if you need to settle your conscience, if you're not a subscriber, or even if you are and you want to renew or just help us out, the number is 450-3524. Of course, all the lights have now lit up for the ticket giveaway, but that's bad planning on my part. But so call back later on, or call on 450-5183 if you want to subscribe, maybe. My name is Michael Hodgson. The show is Stepping Out, and we're going to start the next set of music with a track on a 12-inch that I heard about 2 years ago originally on Charlie Gillett's show over in London. It's by a band called Cultural Vibe, and the track's called Mafumbe.

Yeah, Sergio Vargas there from the Dominican Republic doing his version of Bambaleo. Some other great versions of that around. Of course, there was the Gypsy Kings who took that one to the top, as they say. Sergio Vargas there on a 12-inch CBS International finished up that set of music. Started off with Cultural Vibe, band or a producer out of New York. And don't really know much about that. It's on Easy Street Records, picked it up at Tower, and it's an 89 remix. It's not actually, from my memory, as hard as the original version that I heard, but still a good record. It's Mafumbe, and has a Zanzibar remix. Two records I saw in Tower this week that had Zanzibar remixes, whatever that means. Aswad after that, doing Natural Aggression from brilliant new album on Mango called Dub Masters Volume 1. It's Jar Shaka, the great sound system man and dub producer, compiled by Jar Shaka and Mikey Roots and released on Mango out of London. Great, great dub album. If you ever want to find out what dub is, just check that one out. Sheb Fadela after that on Factory Records, 12-inch that it's been around for a while, but I never realized that it was on Factory, and it's in a real pretty package, so being a packaging junkie that I am, I had to buy that one, but seems to be the regular straightforward mix. Sheb Fadela, some Rai music there from Algeria, doing this little fic. After that, a record that I got a couple of calls on, La Sonora Dinamita, the dynamite sound from Colombia on Disco Fuentes, and the album's called Picante Caliente, and it's cumbias, which is one of the great rhythms that they have down in Colombia, and we heard them do it, Mil Horas, definitely one of the best ones, and one of the ones that goes down real well at Bootius Maximus when I've played down there. I'll tell you more about that in a minute. So, finished up with Sergio Vargas, 12-inch on CBS International Records. My name's Michael Hodgson. The show's stepping out with you on Saturday from 12 to 2, and it's show 200, if you can believe that. 200 Saturdays down here, laying down some fine music for you on a Saturday afternoon. And also had a lot of calls today. Thank you for all the calls and subscribers, new subscribers and old subscribers renewing, and the calls for the tickets and calls about the music and calls about the club that I've been helping to run called Bootius Maximus. And it's at the Olympia Club on Olympic Boulevard, 1520, right here in Santa Monica. It's in a little tiny funky Mexican restaurant. It's from 9 to 2 every Saturday night. Starting next week, we had 1 6-week run, and there was a lot of audience reaction to it. They liked what we were doing, so we're doing another 6 weeks now, but we're having tonight off. So Bootius Maximus is closed tonight, but we'll be back starting next Saturday, and I think I'll be sharing the turntables then with Jimmy Horry. So once again, that's Bootius Maximus, not open tonight. Don't really have any alternatives, especially on the west side, but I'm sure you'll find something to do. Anyway, if you have nothing to do now, here's something that is a real worthy cause. KCRW, as usual, every month invites you to participate in a human rights urgent action campaign in conjunction with Amnesty International. In Sri Lanka, violence is escalating daily, and two human rights attorneys are now the targets of death threats because of their efforts to assist detainees and disappeared persons. We are concerned about all these cases that we choose, that are chosen with Amnesty, and we feel that a letter-writing campaign is a very effective way of dealing with it. The way it works is that you call in now, and we'll send you a background information sheet and letter-writing instructions, and you just find half an hour in your schedule to sit down and write a letter to the powers that be who are detaining, in this case, two human rights attorneys in Sri Lanka, and we believe, and it has been proven, that these letters really make a difference. So once again, the number's 450-5183 in the 213 area code. My name's Michael Hodgson, and we're going to start the next set of music with a track from an album released on Stearns Records in London. It's called Fode, and it's produced by Ibrahim Sia, the man who's responsible for producing Salif Keita's biggest album so far, Sorrow. And he decided to go to
I worked with a gentleman called Kasimadi Diabati from Mali, and this is the album, and this is the last track on the album, and it has some beautiful, beautiful guitar work on it. It's called Den Te San.

It began in Africa. It began with percussion. It was a very simple beat at first, and the beat grew more complex

It began with percussion, music, the jungle beat. It began in Africa. And there's a lot more to that beat than me.

0: Whoa, God, I had these things out loud. And I'm surprised. Yeah, there you go. Casse Mardi started off that last set with Dente San from a great album produced by Ibrahim Sia in Paris called Faux Day, and that's released on Stern's Records. Wonderful, wonderful music there from Mali. Young MC after that from right here in town. Got More Rhymes, 12 inches on Delicious Vinyl. And my thanks to Jill down at Taboo for finally giving me the copy of The Urban All-Stars. It began in Africa. Great record that Kim Bowie brought down here months ago on the Urban Classics label out of London. And finished up with Hot House doing Everything You Said. And the great news about Hot House, who some of you may remember were on the show before, is that they're going to be in town again. They're going to be here for 3 weeks recording. And they're going to come down and do a live thing. I hope that probably Jamie will be, Mark will be playing piano and Heather doing some singing right here in KCRW on Stepping Out. So there you go. My name's Michael Hodgson. The show is Stepping Out, and it's time to step out and leave it up to CeCe. So thanks for listening, and stay tuned for 3 hours of great African music. I'll see you next Saturday at 12. Bye.
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4: 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I'm Nick Harcourt. 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

This morning becomes eclectic at 89.9 KCRW. The program coming to you today from the Museum of Television and Radio in Beverly Hills. I'll tell you in just a moment why we're here. Let me tell you about the last set of music. The first set for the show today ended with a song from Ladytron. It's actually a remix of the single Playgirl. There's a new CD single out with a whole bunch of mixes. It's on the Emperor Norton record label. Before that, we heard music from Tahiti 80 from the Extra Pieces release they put out earlier on this year on Minty Fresh. It was the Millennium version of Revolution 80. We went back in time, but up to date, actually, because there is a new collection of music from Billie Holiday. It's a double CD collection, the best of Billie Holiday. It's called Lady Day, two CD collection, and we were listening to a piece called I Cried For You, and we started off our program with music from Kusto, who were actually in town last night, from the self-titled album on Palm Pictures. The song was You My Lunar Queen, here on Morning Becomes Eclectic.

This morning becomes eclectic at 89.9 KCRW. Music from U2, actually an acoustic recording of the song Stuck in a Moment You Can't Get Out Of. Full version on their most recent album. I'm told the band are coming back into town before the end of the year, so something to look forward to at the Staples Center, I do believe. Interscope is the record label putting out U2 records these days. Before that, music from A Camp. It is a side project of Nina Pearson from the Cardigans. A couple of collaborators on this one, including Mark Linkus of the band Sparkle Horse, co-wrote some of the songs and worked on the album. Single right now called I Can Buy You. There is a full length coming, only on import right now from Stockholm Records over in Europe. In the set as well, music from The Strokes. I was out at the Cousteau show last night and somebody said play more Strokes, so we just did that. The Modern Age, the name of the song from the album Is This It? Strokes are going to be in town as well, coming up on the 18th and the 19th at the Palace. I know the 18th is sold out. Not too sure about the 19th. The album on RCA. We heard music from 07, and good news for all you 07 fans who couldn't afford to buy the import. It is coming out, I think, before the end of the year. 07's album will be released domestically. Palm Pictures are going to be putting it out. We played you Hefner remix, I should say, of the song Destiny, that import single on Ultimate Dilemma. And we started off with something new from Femi Kuti from the new album Fight to Win. Got a lot of support on this one, various collaborations, including the track we were listening to, Missing Link, featuring Common on vocals. I'm Nick Harcourt. The program is Morning Becomes Eclectic.

morning becomes eclectic at 89.9 KCRW. Music from Gran Turismo, actually a little bit of a different mix of that track. It shows up on a new compilation called Suite 706. It's Les Carondais, the original version, on their own album, though, which we also played a little bit before, a little bit of film music. And my name is Nick Harcourt. The program is Morning Becomes Eclectic. In the background, you're listening to music from Sigur Rós. And on Friday and Saturday, this coming weekend, KCRW presents the band Sigur Rós at the Wilshire Theatre. I believe that they're both sold out, but we have five pairs of tickets for our subscribers to go to see Sigur Rós at the Wilshire on Saturday at 7:30 p.m. If you've not won anything from us in the last 90 days and you'd like to see the band, call us with your member number at 310-452-6700. 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

as Morning Becomes Galactic at 89.9 KCRW. That was music from Cut Chemist. It's a new track called Bunky's Pick. It's going to be showing up on a compilation from the Stone's Throw record label. In the set as well, music from Stars from the Comeback EP. It's on Le Grand Magistry. Easiest place to find this material is probably on the web at darla.com. The song was called The Aspidistra Files, and we started off with something new from Ian Brown, the guy who walked out on me last year. Just to show there's no hard feelings, he's got a new album called Music of the Spheres. It's an import right now on Polydor, and F-E-A-R, the name of the track. This is new from Aphex Twin right now, as Morning Becomes Eclectic continues, coming to you once again from the Museum of Television and Radio.

Morning Becomes Eclectic at 89.9 KCRW. It's music from Babel Gilberto, remixed from the forthcoming remix album, coming on the 16th of October, the Tanto Tempo remixes. Up next, music from Nora Jones, who will actually be a guest on our program tomorrow. She'll be on the program live with Charlie Hunter in the 11 o'clock hour.

Morning Becomes Eclectic at 89.9 KCRW. Song that just ended is a new one from Sam Phillips from her new CD. It's called Fan Dance and The Edge of the World. Before that, music from Norah Jones and a recording of the song Peace. It's actually a Horace Silver composition. Not available in stores right now, but Norah Jones will be our guest on the program tomorrow, live in the 11 o'clock hour, the featured vocalist with Charlie Hunter and his band. Babel Gilberto from the Tanto Tempo Remixes collection. We played a Shadow Flight remix of August Day's song, and we started off the set with music from Gal Costa from the album Plural. And Fonfon was the name of the piece of music we were listening to.

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I mean, it's very difficult to contact outer space. Oh, now they're coming through. Here they are. Wait, the questions will come any minute now.

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I, the man in the moon. 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And this dog, my dog. Okay. Is that it?

0: The music here is by the band Is It. Imaginary Man is the name of the album. It's an import from Tongue and Groove Records by Is It. And it features the voice of Ken Nordine. Also, we heard from Michelle Endegeocello with the Man in the Moon opening from A Midsummer Night's Dream. Also, the laid-back Goldie in this song. And then at the top, we heard the Towering Inferno. Kaddish is the name of the recording, featuring the voice of Marta Sebastian of the band Musicas from Hungary. Towering Inferno is the name of the recording. Good evening, I'm Liza Richardson. Coming up in the very first edition of The Return of Man in the Moon, we'll hear erotic poetry by Michelle Endegeocello that she recorded last week here at KCRW. A short love poem by Exene Cervenka from her new CD, Surface to Air Serpents. Also the voice of Ben Harper echoing the voice of Abiodun Oyewole of The Last Poets, reading Jimi Hendrix. We'll hear exercise tips from Nicole Blackman, a.k.a. Bond Girl, as well as tips on how to comport yourself in the presence of your very own 007. The beautiful nonsense of multilingual New York poet Edwin Torres is coming up next. Monica is my assistant tonight. You can give us a call with questions or future requests at 310-450-5183. 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That's kcrwliza@aol.com. Following Man in the Moon, stay tuned for Meantime with Kevin Lincoln. Till then, sit back, relax, listen to the Moon Mix. It's spoken music. Man in the Moon, every Friday night at midnight on KCRW.
1: A Wuthering's of E. A Keep. Incompletelessness sleeps, peels seep on my own impow of met sleep. Perils weeping keep, imperiled point allowing wow, feathers raised, waist high E. Some time ago gave it to me, a book, complete in sheeness, less a leap into toing. This is complete in her. Makes it complete in me. A go one, sure of stand of dragons I've fallen whence one says in sleep civil keeps left me open mouthy while the early of in striper curve lets me wide peasants the wuthers of E. Descend me love Alana, witherance Elizabana. Sleep loops of ovs, might you whistle Hana, my wutherance of E. A low sleep, waftward, keep slow time, is peeled as a grateful fruit. She guides those together to say together things. A one collects, completes, and in that one hour is come, save one hour. For bunches of hours, that buckled E so mentioned once, but ever and of, that suckle that slies me, twills E, tries me twice and more than twice E, was always sharp and hard, and now another curves E. Whence E, some E sills, E sense, essence, E has, E has had, E hold, E here, E then, E sang, E tense, E took, E said, E hold, E then, E bold, E might, you told, E could, E can, E once, grow old, to rose whence risen, complete, incompletelessness. A hand, and a night lifelong. Does day reach, so does one wonder for long.

This is Sebado, and we just heard the voice of Edwin Torres, and here's some advice on how to attract your very own 007. We'll start with exercise tips. It's Man on the Moon on KCRW.

To keep your figure in trim and also to give the active out-of-sports impression, you must practice some sport or other physical pastime. Select from the following. Number one, swimming. Develop a very fast crawl. Number two, underwater swimming. It's advisable to master the harpoon gun as well, in case you should come across a 007 in the depths of being throttled by a satyromaniacal ex-smuggler working for an international criminal syndicate. Number three, diving. For rare shells or for awabi, Japanese clams. If the latter, it's helpful to take along a fishing cormorant with you. Number four, figure skating. Warning, don't overdo it. If at the back and flat and hard at the sides, just like a man's. A purist will disapprove of this. Number five, massaging. May well turn you into an extremely powerful girl. And number six, archery, which is very useful for disposing of homicidal ex-Nazis. Good conversationalist. A 007 likes to make all the running in this department as elsewhere. Concentrate on sounding tough and tender by turns. Number one, I love to the hilt and I hate to the hilt. Number two, I hoped I would one day kiss a man like you, and when I first saw you, I knew it would be you. Number three, it would take more than crab meat to get me into bed with a man. Note, if you're eating caviar or scrambled eggs at the time, you may substitute the word caviar or scrambled eggs at the relevant point. Number four, you look kind of dangerous. Number five, take off those clothes, make love to me. You're handsome and strong. I want to remember what it can be like. No questions, take me. And number six, I wouldn't love you if you weren't a pirate. Don't change. In conclusion, you may feel that even with all of the above advice thoroughly mastered, you need more guidance on how to comport yourself in the presence of a 007, or perhaps on how to distinguish yourself unmistakably from the run-of-the-mill, fantastically desirable girl. Here are a few suggestions. Number one, gaze candidly at your 007 with a touch of ironical disinterest. He'll find, to his annoyance, that he'd like to shatter this, roughly. Number two, when sitting with him, nonchalantly draw your forearms together in your lap so that the valley between your breasts deepens. Don't do this if you are tied up with a megalomaniac Negro gangster and he's there too, or you'll get the thong of a riding crop across your shoulders. Number three, from time to time, slip in a touch of childish sweetness beneath your authority and blatant sex appeal. Number four, cultivate a gay, to hell with you face that will obviously become animal in passion. Your 007 will almost be able to see your proud, sensual mouth bear away from your even white teeth in a snarl of desire, and then, afterwards, soften into a half pout of loving slavery. But indicate quite clearly that you wouldn't be an insipid slave, otherwise he certainly wouldn't want to marry you, although this prospect needs some thinking over. And finally, five, get yourself an appropriate name. Ones like Pearl and Ethel and Ruby are hopeless. Choose one from the following list, or devise your own along the lines it indicates. For example, Kestrel Blazer, Apple Eddie, Takata Musk, Asprey Onyx, Virgo Lupin, or Calypso Vermouth. I hope these tips have helped you.

You're listening to a mix of spoken music. It's Man in the Moon every Friday night at midnight. I'm Liza Richardson. We just heard the voice of Nicole Blackman with tips on how to attract your very own 007. She has her own 7-inch single out. It's called I Believe, and it's available on Car Crash Records, P.O. Box 392 Edgewater, Lakewood, Ohio 44107. That's Nicole Blackman to follow Edwin Torres. Stay tuned for Jimi Hendrix coming up on Man in the Moon at 1220.

0: name.
1: 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But it's all in
0: vain. It's all in vain.
1: On the purple sands.
0: On the
1: I
0: can see your
1: silver tomorrows. Just wine colored
0: no
1: tears.
0: Silver tomorrows.
1: But I have found your footprints.
0: Just wine
1: colored
0: tears.
1: To the blue cliff, which leads from the clouds.
0: But I have found your footprints leading to the blue cliff, which leads from the clouds of dawn to the world beyond. The cliff is made of velvet.
1: To the world beyond. The cliff is made of velvet. Too useless
0: to hold you.
1: And I have told you not to go there.
0: And I have told you.
1: And all I hear.
0: Not to go there alone.
1: So low.
0: And all I hear is trumpets.

0: 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Our minds have no more chores.
1: Our minds have no more chores.
0: Together as one. And all
1: but
0: we
1: to dream
0: is the colors
1: forever
0: in the sunset whisper of trumpets and violins.
1: Together as one. And all we'll hear is the colors making love and the sunset.

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That night never happened, the bed it was never visited, the worst never happened. This is a love poem, I warn you, love is very confusing. Don't you wound, like the petals of a very pink, very dear flower? That night never happened, the bedside was never visited, the worst happened.

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1: Sorry I'm unable to find some tasteful, delicate metaphor for something so enchanting, but pussy just seems so fitting. The sound of the word brings about the most delightful temptation. It even makes some easy. I mean, when I'm involved in the act, I hope I please you, but see, I'm getting off on the texture, the taste, the smell, the way your thigh muscles tense around my head. 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To lick and to tease from the very tip of the soft edge before I plunge into dark, rarely unexplored places. 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I'm sorry, but I like the shudder of your uneasy tension. 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

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I overheard you say you'd give them what they want, so give me what I want. 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Stay, and if you must dance, dance for me. For blessed are the pure at heart, for they shall see God. So close your eyes and dream, for the world will surely blind you. And I'll judge not, so that I may not be judged. Just give me what I want.

0: The music here is by Mother Earth, and over at the voice of Michelle Ndegeocello with two erotic poems that she wrote. We also heard the voice of Goldie in there. Right before that, the music of Jimi Hendrix from Voodoo Soup. We heard New Sun Rising, and over that, the voice of Exene Cervenka. She has a spoken word recording out on 213 CD called Surface to Air Serpents. Exene mixed with Jimi Hendrix to follow a poem by Jimi Hendrix read by Abiodun Oyewole of The Last Poets. And I also mixed in the voice of Ben Harper reading the same poem. The Abiodun version is available on Axiom Funk on Axiom Records. It's a new recording. At the very top, we heard from the Heronskin Trading Company. I'm Liza Richardson. Thanks very much for keeping me company this evening in the return of Man in the Moon. My thanks to Monica for assisting me. Give us a call if you have questions or for future requests at 310-450-5183. We also have an email address. That's kcrwliza@aol.com. That's kcrwliza@aol.com. Stay tuned. Coming up next, it's Mean Time with Kevin Lincoln, and he's picked something excellent to start things out with. Torch Song coming up next on KCRW. I'm back tomorrow for Total Eclipse. That's from 2 to 5 Saturday and Sunday afternoons. And tomorrow I'll feature some new work from John Doe, also Hunters and Collectors, Smattering Spain, and Tarnation. That's tomorrow on Total Eclipse, 2 to 5 Saturday and Sunday afternoons, right here on KCRW.
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It's raining too long. It rain all day, all night long. A rain, rain, go away. Come again some other day. You know it rain. Oh, I rain. God knows it rain.

Music produced by a French Celtic artist named Dan Arbraz from two English folk singers, Mattie Pryor and June Tabor. The Old Miner, a song written about 100 years ago. The Silly Sisters, this album is on Topic Records that came out a while ago. It's called No More to the Dance. Before that, we heard music from Salif Keita featuring Cesare Evora. We heard a love song called Yamore from a beautiful acoustic record called Mofu, named after the small village flute. We heard Iliane Elias, a Brazilian pianist from Sao Paulo, do the back rack standard, A House Is Not a Home, from her new album, Dreamer. And we began with music from a classic from Sister Rosetta Tharpe, and Didn't It Rain? Good afternoon, I'm Tom Schnabel. Welcome to Cafe LA. In the next set, we'll have a new CD from Pink Martini, as well as a new CD from Nicola Conti. We'll be listening to new music from the Caymmi family. We'll revisit some Transplanet CDs that I produced way back when. Hear music from the Brazilian girls, Madeline Peru, Harvey Mason, and much, much more. Here's Pink Martini's brand new CD.

One of the last recordings that the late Nusrat Fateh Ali Khan made was with a guy who's now known mostly for his soundtracks. His name is Graham Revell. He started out his career, at least to my knowledge, with an album called Music, The Insect Musicians, in the mid-1980s. It came here as vinyl. Then he went on to record this and do a number of original soundtrack music scores for feature films. This was from Vision 2, Spirit of Rumi, from Graham Revell with the late Nusrat Fateh Ali Khan featured. This is from Transplanet Volume 5, which I produced. Music from Nicola Conti before that, from Blue Note France. My thanks to Tom Everett of Blue Note Records for sending this along. We heard Kind of Sunshine from Nicola Conti. Brand new. It's called Other Directions on Blue Note France. We heard a track from the forthcoming album by Pink Martini. It's in stores October 19th, so that's real soon. They're doing a show at Disney Hall, a New Year's show, which should be a lot of fun. Pink Martini, certainly an L.A. Favorite. Hang On Little Tomato is the name of the new one. Here are three singers, female singers, with very distinctive voices. The first is Madeline Peru. The second is Maria Marquez. She is from Venezuela. The third is from New Mexico, now living in Canada. Her name is Lassa. Here's Madeline Peru.

song written by Gene Austin called Lonesome Road. The album is brand new, produced by Larry Klein, by Madeline Peru. It's called Careless Love. My understanding, Larry Klein told me that Madeline Peru does fantastic shows live, and here's your chance. On Friday, October 22nd, KCRW presents an early evening with Madeline Peru at The Echo. Singer-songwriter Josh Hayden opens the show. We have 5 pairs of tickets for our subscribers to see Madeline Peru with Josh Hayden at The Echo on Friday, the 22nd of October, 7 p.m. If you haven't won anything from us in the past 3 months, give us a call with your member number right away, 310-452-6700. Bob Warning and Catherine Generous, my production assistants, will take your calls, 452-6700. These tickets are available to our subscribers, first come, first served. 5 pairs of tickets up for Madeline Peru with Josh Hayden at The Echo, small place to hear her, in Silver Lake, Friday the 22nd, 7 p.m. You must call now in order to win. Here's Maria Marquez.

One of my absolute favorite singers, Monica Salmaso, from her album Voadera. This is Silenciosa. She is performing with Hermeto Pascual, who is a living legend, an amazing looking guy and an instrumentalist, and playing everything from accordion to saxophones and lots of other things. Hermeto Pascual and Monica Salmaso at Royce Hall on November 4th at UCLA Live. This should be a wonderful show. Certainly two of my favorite artists. We're listening to Monica Salmaso in the background. Before that, music from Maria Marquez, Venezuelan transplant to America. We heard Beautiful Garden from her album Nature's Princess. Music from Madeleine Peru started the set from her album Careless Love. We continue on with music from an Ethiopian singer, married to Bill Laswell. Her name is Gigi, probably because her name is so hard to pronounce. Echi Yehu Gigi Shibabal. She's next, and we'll cap the hour and the set with music from Ala Livonian from Armenia. It's Cafe LA, 89.9 KCRW.

Music from Alla Livonian. The album is called simply Alla Livonian. A voice that I heard on the radio about 6 months ago and was completely smitten. I love voices that sound like that. This is on Saz Production from Glendale, California. Alla Livonian, of course, is from Armenia. And this is a CD of folk songs. Before that, we heard some Ethiopian soul music from Gigi. Zion Roots is the name of this. This is an import from Network Records. It's a label based in Frankfurt, Germany. That brings us to 1 o'clock, straight up, just about. 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Yours truly, Tom Schnabel, Mike's side, here at 89.9 KCRW. Of course, KCRW Santa Monica at 89.9, KCRI Indio Palm Springs at 89.3, KCRY Mojave Antelope Valley at 88.1, and KCRU Oxnard Ventura at 89.1. 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KCRW, we're a community service of Santa Monica College. We'll be doing another giveaway to a South African event coming up. That's going to happen this hour on the Jorapalooza, unique evening of South African music, dance, and food at the Little Temple. We'll also be listening to music from Baden Powell, Craig Armstrong, music from pianist Jack Wilson, music from Paolo Mejias, who is a percussionist who played with Eddie Palmieri, music from Sure I Can, as well as the Brazilian Girls will start our next set of music, as well as music from Suba, Baden Powell, and much more. We continue with music from the late Suba, Brazilian Girls, Paolo Mejias, and Sure I Can. It's KCRW's Cafe LA.

Music from a guy named Sure I Can. The new album is called Waypoints. 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We continue with a fascinating track from Wally Badarou from the soundtrack to Country Man.

0: I live through guidance. 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I'm a poor man, I live naked, just as how you see me. I have no shirt, no pants, no shoes. I give my body to the climate of this island. I just live in high life. I love the cow and the goat and the fish and all them things there. Just like how I love my life. I never molest a man. I keep me unclean and my heart pure. And I live in true guidance. You see it? Nothing can harm me. I'm a stronger force. The wind, the sea, even the earth defend I. You, sister, you came here in a small plane. That plane is a nicely clean invention, but nature bring it down. And now is the same type of invention is hunting for you, but nature protect you. You see it? If I says to you, brother, go to the high school in Babylon and speak with the wisest men there and find out all there is to know about machine. And I says to you, sister, go into the swamp, into the sea, down into the earth and learn all there is to know from the creatures you see there, from the sun and from the star. Hear you now. You say that you can make a rocket that will take you to the moon. Don't you think, sister, you could do a thing and call up lightning and blow his rocket out of the sky?
1: I could make lightning.
0: Sure.
1: How?
0: First, you have to have that intention.

piece is called Guidance. It's from the soundtrack to a reggae film that came out around 1984 called Countryman. The soundtrack recently reissued on Island on CD for the first time. Before that, guy named Sure I Can, Waypoints is the name of this new one. It's on Freelance Records from Switzerland. We heard Pauli Mejias, who is a drummer, percussionist, worked with Eddie Palmieri and others, a new album called Mi Tambor, My Drum. It's a good one. We heard the Brazilian Girls, track from their EP, advance EP, called La Fête de la Sirène, about seduction. The CD is on Verve Forecast. It's called Lazy Lover. We began with the late Suba, a Yugoslavian who moved to Brazil to produce records and unfortunately died in an apartment fire. Suba, Sao Paulo Confessions. I'm Tom Schnabel. This is Cafe LA here at 89.9 KCRW. Let's continue with music that evokes a sunny feeling. It was written in the 1940. This song by Dorival Caymmi, who lived in Salvador, performed by his kids. It's called Você Já Foi à Bahia. This is from a new album called Para Caymmi, which not that many people know, won a Grammy Award this last run.

0: I love that band, that tribe, that group, that wild bunch, whatever they are. Massive Attack is their name on Snap on KCRW on this Monday night, first Monday night of June, the third night altogether. That's the new long version remixed of the song Safe from Harm from their album Blue Lines, which is due out later this summer in this country. Findable as an import, as is the Fatima Mansions, their new EP that's called You're a Rose, and their album Viva Dead Ponies as well. From Grant McLennan, whose first solo album, Post Go-Betweens, is due out any moment now. He, of course, worked with Steve Kilby from The Church on the Jack Frost duo, but that's brand new from Grant himself. Easy Come, Easy Go. In Spiral Carpet's album, The Beast Within is Without and About, and from it we heard Caravan. Going back to the Rocky Erickson tribute album, any number of different artists. The one called Where the Pyramid Meets the Eye, we heard Julianne Cope's I Have Always Been Here Before. And Levitation in the first place, Terry Bickers on the vocals and the lead guitar, Rosemary Jones from the Coppelia EP. I'm Deirdre O'Donohue here with you at KCRW, saying thanks to the Lemley Theaters for their support and letting you know that now on screen at the Lemley Royal in West Los Angeles is the late John Cassavetes' classic film, Faces, and reminding you that June 30th is Summer Day, a special event, a new thing we're trying out, because we're non-commercial radio, we're public radio, we're always trying to figure out different ways to make money that don't have to do with having commercials and things. I think this is kind of a fun idea.
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0: Coming up at 10 p.m., our celebration of Graham Greene, different dramatizations of his work that will continue throughout the month of June. Drama till 12:30, and then music returns with Brent Wilcox, your inimitable tour guide to Nightland, all different kinds and styles of music until 3 a.m. I'm going to play for us now the brand new single from Sinead O'Connor called My Special Child.

Yeah, metaphorically speaking, or in somebody's dreams. Arto Lindsay and Peter Scherer, Ambitious Lovers, closing up Snap from their most recent album, Lust. That's It's Gonna Rain. Before that, This Mortal Coil with Alison Limerick doing the vocals on that particular track called Undialu. It's the third and final collaboration that will be This Mortal Coil, so we're told. The album is called Blood, just out in this country. We heard a guy called Seal with Future Love Paradise from REM. It was Belong from the very beautiful album Out of Time. Reminding you that the 21st of June, a Friday night, is when the show that REM did here live on Snap on the 3rd of April will be rebroadcast. Baba Mal, colorful, interesting young singer-songwriter from Senegal. Brand new album called Bio. And that was the piece entitled Mariama, the Turtle Dove, and brand new from Sinead O'Connor, My Special Child. It's a single that she has out, particularly in support of the Kurdish refugee situation. I'm Deirdre O'Donohue, over and out, saying thanks to Don Ugent for being here earlier with the phones, and Greg for helping me out as well here on KCRW Santa Monica, a community service of Santa Monica College. We broadcast to Los Angeles and Orange counties at 89.9 FM, Ventura at 89.1, the Greater Palm Springs area at 89.3 and 90.9, the Antelope Valley at 88.1, the Ridgecrest region at 107.1. 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Tomorrow night, Snap Shorts from 7 till 7:30. Wednesday night, another full-on Snap. Thursday night, Sam Phillips will be here with me live right now. It's time for BBC Playhouse. The Fallen Idol is the piece you'll hear. In 1935, Graham Greene wrote a short story called The Basement Room. The film director, Carol Reed, suggested that it be turned into a film, and that film story is the play you're about to hear. We present The Fallen Idol, opening in the French Embassy in London.

The name attached to that voice is Sam Phillips from her new album, her second, called Cruel Inventions. That's a piece called Lying on Snap on this Monday night, the 3rd of June. Thursday night, she's going to be here. We moved it back from Wednesday so she can bring her gang with her, including T-Bone Burnett, who produced the album and is one of several. Listen to the guitar players she's got on her album. T-Bone Burnett, Mark Rebo, Elvis Costello, and, of course, Sam Phillips herself. Not a bad little lineup. And Sid Page playing violin amongst string quartets arranged by Van Dyke Parks. This is a swell album. You have a chance to hear Sam live here on Snap Thursday night, the 6th of June already. Before that, a young band from Dublin called Azure Days. It's the title track of their EP, Anything For You. And what was interesting to me was that one morning last week, I saw a screening of a movie that's going to be released in August that I'll be telling you more about as the summer goes on. It's called The Commitments, and it's about the formation and dissolution of a young band in Dublin, when it features lots of Dublin artists, and what should show up aspiring, you know, the work that you do to be a young band, a baby band. And I say that with love, not with any sort of derision. What shows up in my mailbox that afternoon but this EP from Azure Days, a baby band from Dublin, and I like them a lot. Before Azure Days, it was Throwing Muses, who were our guests here live last week. That's the song called Golden Thing from the new album The Real Ramona. Stereo MCs with Set Me Loose and The Other Side from their Supernatural album. And The Fall, brand new album called Shift Work. We heard the title track. It's a very, very good one. You want to get your hands on that. You also should know that support for this program time is made possible in part by Interview Magazine, where the artistic and famous speak for themselves in a question and answer format. On newsstands now, you'll find the June issue with Susan Sarandon, Tony Curtis, Vanessa Paradis, and many, many more, as you will find Snap Monday, Wednesday, Thursday, and Friday nights from 7 to 10 p.m. here on KCRW Santa Monica, a community service of Santa Monica College at 89.9 FM, National Public Radio for most of Southern California. We'll have Evening Playhouse for you immediately following Snap at 10 p.m. tonight. And what I have for us right now is Richard Thompson in a couple of variations in what I've come to feel is their typically current with it, up to date, aware and on to things sort of style of music journalism. Rolling Stone, in the current issue that's got Madonna on the cover, notes that REM has finished its two-stop tour, MTV Unplugged and Charleston, West Virginia. But we, like De La Soul, know that three is the magic number, and I'll remind you that the third and or non-existent live performance that REM did here on Snap on the 3rd of April is going to be rebroadcast the night of the summer solstice, 21 June, a Friday night. Mark that down on your calendars. But I mention that because this venue they've played, Mountain Stage, has also been at the scene of any number of other fine live performances, including people like Rick Danko and Garth Hudson and Dan Hicks and Jesse Winchester and NRBQ and Daniel Lanois and Dr. John and Buckwheat Zydeco. And those are just a few of the artists contained on a new album called The Best of Mountain Stage, Volume 1 Live. So we shall have Richard doing a piece from this album and then from his own new one, Rumor and Sigh, on Snap on a Monday night.

problem. People can't separate the authority and the people who have the authority vested in them. I think you see that a lot in the demonstrations. Because they have that concept that the law and the law enforcement are one. It's actually the people demonstrating

0: Julian Cope, yet another facet of this superb double-length album, Peggy Suicide. There is such a wealth of material to work through. He's got so many different ideas intellectually and musically. I've been having a great time with it. That particular song, Soldier Blue, was inspired for him by the poll tax demonstrations, which turned into what was called, why it really was a riot. It was really a mess in Trafalgar Square last spring. But if you listen to the words, when I first heard it, it struck me. It was just about the time that the Rodney Allen King thing had happened. And then going back with Lenny Bruce's commentary upon the soldiers in blue, Julian spreading out much farther than Trafalgar Square. And he should be here in July, second week in July. It looks like Julian will be here in Los Angeles. And here on Snap as well. Soldier Blue from the album Peggy Suicide. Get your hands on it and listen to it. There's a good lot of listening to do. From the Swans, another fine new album. Michael Girard and his crew just plowing through it on White Light from the Mouth of Infinity. Better Than You and Power and Sacrifice were the two pieces we heard. From Curve, with Tony Halliday as the lead singer, was the song The Color Hurts, from their new EP entitled Frozen, and a couple of Richard Thompsons on Snap on a Monday night. From his new studio album, Rumor and Sigh, produced by Mitchell Froom, that was I'm Misunderstood, that's out in this country now at Capitol. And from the album The Best of Mountain Stage, Volume 1, his live version of Shoot Out the Lights. We're not going to shoot out the lights, we're going to set up the podium and offer you, well, our listeners, our fans of KCRW have been offering us bottles and cases of some very fine wines. And at the end of June, the last day of June, Sunday the 30th, at the Pacific Design Center, there's going to be quite an event. It's a first-time thing for us, 1 to 5 in the afternoon. And there are any number of different things going on. I'm going to let somebody else give you the specific information. But if you've got any questions, if you're a KCRW member, you've received information in the mail, check that out. Send back your RSVP. If you're not, you're still invited. We'd love to have you come along. Give us a call here at 450-5183.
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0: I want Lot 49. I want a clone. I want some clever record company to pick up Paul Kelly and the Messengers and release this brand new album called Comedy so it'll be more readily available. It's on Mushroom from Australia, so cross your fingers, you know, go to import stores and ask them for it, because geez, is it ever good.

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And now, ladies and gentlemen, what have you been waiting for?

0: God, I'd love to. But it's the James jinx. I'm beginning to think it's never going to happen. Something like 7, 9 times in my life, I've come within a hairbreadth of seeing James perform live. Every single time, the Lords of the Cosmic Jest have decided otherwise. And I've been playing and loving this band since their first single, which actually was a good couple of years after they started out. James is the name of the group. That's the live version of their song Sit Down, which has been a huge hit for them in England before a hometown crowd last winter. The good news is that the James album Gold Mother, which has this track and another one on it, which was Gold Mother was released last summer in England, and here in England it did swell. Here it did absolutely nothing. I think the record company didn't get it, as it were, but they are going to be brave enough. I didn't think that they would. They are going to be brave enough to re-release the reconfigured Gold Mother. So if you missed it last summer, get your hands on it now. James, definitely a happening band. Saint Etienne, just before that, with those nice little 50s sort of TV flutes that seem to be cropping up in music, particularly dance tracks a lot lately. Nothing Can Stop Us was the song. From Electronic, the first song from their self-titled album that's out in England and just about due to be out here. And it's very, very good. Get the Message is the piece that we heard from Peter Hallsappel and Chris Stamey, whose Mavericks album is essential to not only your collection, but your life. Trust me, believe me, Dr. O'Donohue says. That was the song called I Know You Will. And Paul Kelly and the Messengers with You Can Put Your Shoes Under My Bed from a new album called a double album called Comedy that is out in Australia on Mushroom Records. No plans for that to be released in this country that I know of. I know that it's Snap. It's number 1205. I have a new face in the room next to me tonight. Greg's here. If you ever have any questions, comments, or suggestions, you can give us a call. And it's a fine face, too. Friendly fellow to have around on a Monday night. The 3rd of June, 1991, on KCRW Santa Monica. We're still a community service of Santa Monica College at 89.9 FM. 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
0: And I want to encourage you, if you haven't yet begun to become a participant in Human Rights Urgent Actions in conjunction with Amnesty International, to call right now. This is a very good day. Today and tomorrow, the second anniversary of the ugliness in Tiananmen Square, China, and Peking 2 years ago. Peking, Beijing, however we want to pronounce it. Amnesty International for decades has been working in behalf of human rights around the world. Prisoners of conscience have nothing to do with crimes or acts of violence. They have simply to do with people who speak their minds, as happened in Tiananmen Square, as has happened in Kuwait, as happened in Czechoslovakia. Václav Havel was a prisoner of conscience at one time. Now he's the president of the country. They're not always successful, but if nothing else, Amnesty International has been able to shine the spotlight of international notoriety on situations. Kind of it puts the government of that country or whoever is responsible for what's going on notice that we are noticing what they're doing. To participate in an urgent action, all you do is write a letter. To get started, to get the information about this month's Amnesty International, give a call, 213-450-5183. You don't have to be a member of KCRW. I'm not going to use your name for any KCRW mailing list or anything. And you don't have to be a member of Amnesty International. You just have to be willing to take a minute out of our relatively very safe lives, however dangerous and scary Los Angeles and Southern California might become. It's nothing like what these people go through. So I hope you will take a moment, call 450-5183. Greg and I are here. We'll answer your calls and send you information about Amnesty International

urgent action. Requests for this group continue to come in, and I'm pleased because I like them a lot, and I hope that they'll do well enough that they get an opportunity to come over here and perform live, as the show that I saw in London last month was very, very strong. Terry Bickers, once upon a time the lead guitar player with the band House of Love, now out on his own with Levitation and here on Snap.

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Good afternoon, my name is Michael Hodgson and welcome to Stepping Out. And today is the 5th anniversary of Stepping Out. The first show went out on October the 5th, 1985. So kind of a special show lined up for today, going back over 5 years of some of the best music from coming out during those years and played on the show and a few live things that happened down here in the studios at KCRW. And talking of live things that happened in the studios, a huge thanks and congratulations to CC Smith, Solomon Solo, Ade James, and of course Mr. Georges Collinet. If any of you missed the African beat yesterday, you missed one serious African party right here live on the radio. And I believe Georges Collinet is just about to get on a plane to head back to DC to carry on his fine work for Afropop Worldwide. But LA and KCRW will surely miss you, and please come back soon. My name is Michael Hodgson. The show is Stepping Out, as I said, and it's the 5th anniversary show. First record we played 5 years ago was by a gentleman who 2 weeks ago was number one in the Billboard charts. Probably, from what I can work out, either the second or third, only the second or third ever reggae record to hit number one in the Billboard charts. Maxi Priest with Should I?

Yeah, a band there that never really did anything else other than that song. That's Skipworth and Turner on 4th and Broadway from 1985, and was definitely a big record in that year, at least right here on Steppin' Out. My name's Michael Hodgson, going back over 5 years. Today's the 5th anniversary show of Steppin' Out. We started off today with Maxi Priest from the album called You're Safe, when he was with a band called Caution, and the track was called Should I, the great Maxi Priest. And as I said at the beginning of the show, number one in Billboard 2 weeks ago with the first track released in this country on Charisma Records off his brand new album. Right after that, an African based in London, Fan, is his name, and the band's name is Somo Somo, and the record was called simply Somo Somo, after the name of the band. Track we heard called Mazeze 2000, and that was one of the earlier releases on Stern's Records. And finished up, as I said, with Skipworth and Turner doing Thinking About Your Love. My name is Michael Hodgson, and we're going to carry on today with a track from somebody who became very well known across all sorts of radio, including the sort of easy listening stations in the middle of the dial, wherever they are. And but I can proudly and honestly say that the first time that she got played was not on this show, but on Tom Schnobel's show, I believe, or maybe it was the African Beat, I can't remember, but a friend of mine had just arrived in town and had a cassette with him of a brand new album by someone called Sade.

0: Yeah, Sam Van Thomas there, and that's a record that still gets played all the time. It's an absolute guaranteed floor killer in any club that's playing African music, or a mix that at least includes African music. Speaking of which, don't forget Bootius Maximus is on every Saturday night still down on Olympic Boulevard at 1520 Olympic Boulevard in Santa Monica, between 14th and 17th, with Jimmy Horry playing a great selection of records. Well worth checking out, especially if you're on the west side and don't want to travel far on a Saturday night. The club was started with you in mind. Sam Van Thomas, they're actually released in 1984, but played on the show a lot in 85. Started off with Sade there from her debut album, Diamond Life, a track called Frankie's First Affair. And right after that, Prince from his album, the album that he released after the soundtrack to Purple Rain, which was, I guess, one of the first big albums that he had. Around the World in a Day, it was called, and the track Raspberry Beret. And finished up, as I said, with Sam Van Thomas. My name is Michael Hutchin, and here's a message about a show that's being repeated.
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0: There you go. If you missed it on Saturday mornings and want to hear it again, it's on Sunday evenings now. What's next? Charlie's Roots is a band that came along quite a while ago, but in 1985 they got to the March song. They were the Calypso Kings and took the marching song of that year's what do you call them? Not festivals. Anyway, totally gone out of my mind. The name of the thing, the carnival song, there you go. Anyway, the two records that were big for him that year, big for them that year, featuring Dave Rudder on lead vocals. One was a song called The Hammer, and the other one was this one called Bahia Girl.

0: It's on their working week with a track called Soul Train that was released on a compilation here. I think it was originally on an album called Working Days, Working Nights, and then released over here on a compilation called Paycheck, which was like a greatest hits of Working Week. Working Week being a real interesting band run by Simon Booth and, or led by Simon Booth and Larry Stabbins. And Simon Booth went on to do a lot of producing and still is working out there. Totally wrong to even say that in the past tense, but great musicians, both of them. Working Week there from Paycheck with Soul Train. Before that, Beastie Boys on Def Jam Records, Taking the War, Low Rider track, and remixing it as Slow Rider. And Charlie's Roots starting off with the Carnival March song, Bahia Girl, from the album called The Hammer. Quick one to squeeze in before the top of the hour, send this one out especially to CC. This is Pato live on Stepping Out back in September 86.
1: Now here comes Chief Commander Ebenezer Obey, dedicated to all the African music lovers out there. Come down, Ebenezer, come down. Juju Jubilee.

Just lift up the needle and start it one more time. This one is dedicated to all you African music lovers out there. This is Juju Jubilee. All right? This one is dedicated to Roger Stephens, who likes to put people to the test. But I tell him already that I am the best. Now, this is the first time ever done anywhere in the world. A MC on an African rhythm. Now, here's a little style.

0: Ebenezer Obey, and this is Paco Banton, stepping out of Stepping Out with Michael Hudson. Thanks for inviting me over, Michael.
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1: There you go, and don't forget that this is the last week of Morning Becomes Eclectic with our music director of the last 11 years, Tom Schnobel. Last show on Friday, a sad day, but he'll be on to other projects and actually be on Sunday mornings from the beginning of November. So music will start at 11 o'clock here on KCRW in November with Tom doing a show called Sunday Brunch. And then yours truly on right after that. That was Paco Banton. They're toasting over an African track at the encouragement of C.C. Smith, standing behind me in the studios those days. That day in September 86, when Stepping Out was on Saturday lunchtime between 1:30 and 3, and then C.C. would be on from 3 till 5. My name is Michael Hodgson. 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We're running over the last 5 years. Today is the 5th anniversary show, and we're going to go straight ahead without more ado with a track from Lee Perry, who's constantly been producing records probably since the mid-60s, but in 1986 or 87, I'm not sure when this came out, he got together for the first time with the great English reggae producer Adrian Sherwood, and this is actually an Italian 12-inch. For some strange reason, it was released there and nowhere else. It's called Night Train.